Pee Wee Ellis was helping out Mike Sanchez there in a live recording of Baby Shame. The one in the middle came from Robin Beebe. He did a session for Saint FM and it was a working of No More a Secret. We started off with The Milkman and Little Devil from their latest album, The Milky Way. UK Blues today on your favourite radio station? How about something from Slimline Shufflers?

The latest single from Ross Harding there, and Graveyard Blues is called. The one in the middle came from the John Doe Trio, Blues 101, which is on their album JD3. We started off with the Slimline Shufflers, Fooling Around With You, and that's on their latest release, Turbo Island EP.

The artists in this hour of UK Blues Today are scheduled to be playing at a blues venue somewhere around the country in the coming week. Check out the artists' websites and if you can, get along to a gig. 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The Salmon City Blues Band are out and about.

0: Iago Bonet there, and Morning at Greenwich Park. The one in the middle came from Eric Johnson. He's over here and on tour. I played you Lonely in the Night from the Venus Isle album. And we started off with the Salmon City Blues Band and Salmon City Blues.
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0: our website, ukbluestoday.co.uk. That's where you'll find all the details about the tracks played on this week's show. I'll be back next week, right here at the same time, but now...
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And on DAB Plus via The Flash in Southeast Hampshire, where real music lives. 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Radio.

Tremolos and Call Me Number One. This was released following the failure of their single Once on a Sunday Morning, which the band took as a sign that the public had grown tired of their current musical style. At the time, member Alan Blakely said that they had come to hate all those happy records, even the ones that sold hundreds and hundreds of thousands, with Len Chip Hawks adding that they had gotten into a carefree sing-along thing that we found the more it worked for us, the harder it became to get out of the rut. After writing Call Me Number One, the Tremolos played it to some friends who were universal in their praise, but equally sure that it was the wrong type of song for the group. How wrong they were.

Hello, this is Bill Everett with Technicolor Dreams. Over the next 2 hours, we have some fabulous, rare and unfamiliar bands from the 1960s and beyond. But this really isn't an oldie show, because to many of you, this will be new and exciting music. The music that laid down the foundations of progressive rock.

Canada's first 60 Minutes, we've got tracks by the Downliners Sect, Hogarth, J.A. Friedman, The Atlantics, and The Eyes, as there is more to music than hits alone. And right now, The Knack.

Talk Talk by The Music Machine, an American rock band formed in Los Angeles, California, and fronted by their chief songwriter and lead vocalist, Sean Bonniewell. We also played Hans Christian with All of the Time, and he's better known and loved as John Anderson. And we started off with the man from the Marriage Guidance Bureau, from The Knack, a British R&B beat band from Ilford, originally known as The Londoners, who spent most of their time in Germany, and they are part of the lineage of the band called The Gun. It's Radio Seagull from the lightship Jenny Bainton now with The Fifth Dimension, a US pop soul vocal harmony group founded by Billy Javis Jr. They recorded for Soul City Records, Liberty, Bell Records, ABC Records and Motown till the late 1970s. The group changed its lineup many times over the years and was finally inducted into the Vocal Group Hall of Fame in 2002. And here is Aquarius, Let the Sun Shine In.

0: It's Technical at Dreams and Radio Seagull with the Strawberry Alarm Clock and Incense and Peppermints. This American psychedelic rock band was founded in Los Angeles and evolved from the three sixpence. That's one and six, or 7.5p in noddy money. And before that, we heard Hey Diddle Diddle from the Wolverhampton-based Montanas. And we began with The Fifth Dimension and Aquarius, Let the Sun Shine In. 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

That was Come On from the Atlantics, an Australian surf band founded in 1961 and still active today. Sounds from in the middle was the IEs with When the Night Falls. This lot were a British psychedelic rock band formed in 1964 and disbanded in 1967. And we began with On a Saturday by Keith West, probably best known for an excerpt from a teenage opera, but he was also a member of the band Tomorrow, where he composed most of the songs. He continues to produce music for the advertising industry. 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Friedman.

The Marmalade and I See the Rain. This pop rock group were formed in East Glasgow in 1961 as the Gaylords, eventually settling on The Marmalade as their name. Their most successful period came between 1968 to 1972. Original members began drifting away in the early 70s. The band evolved with many changes, and with the departure of Graham Knight in September 2010, no original Marmalade members remained in the band, though they still exist today, touring the nostalgia circuit. We also played Would You Believe I Say by The Unit. Sandwich in the Middle was Playground and Lazy Days, and we began that music mix with Dance with the Man in the Teapot from J.A. Friedman. Don't forget, we're a commercial-free radio station, so we're able to play more music between now and the top of the hour. But to be able to do this, we need your help. 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So, we're broadcasting from the Lightship, Jenny Bainton, and now, The Boots.

That's Horizons by the famous Glaswegian Alex Harvey, the Scottish blues and rock vocalist, guitarist, songwriter and band leader. We also heard I've Been Dreaming from Hogarth, and we began with The Boots and Gabby, and The Boots were a German beat band from West Berlin. This is Bill Everett, and in the next hour we have some more great songs from The Charlatans, Kim Foley, Jerry Loughran and The Sonics. In a moment, Sir Rhubarb Tansey, from the British radio and television actor, playwright, author and music hall singer Roy Hudd, dabbling with a little bit of psychedelia. And right now, the Downliners Sect, a British group with an R&B style similar to the Yardbirds or the Rolling Stones. And this is Glendora.

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Radio.

CCS, whose full name was the Collective Consciousness Society. I didn't know that. With a whole lot of love. This British group was formed by bluesman Alexis Korner and Danish vocalist Peter Thorup. They had a unique sound to rival the top rock acts because they were able to attract the finest session musicians. Now, CCS are best known for the track we've just played, which was used as the theme music for the BBC pop music programme Top of the Pops. Technically, the theme was not by CCS, but was recorded by the TOTP Orchestra one morning before the day's rehearsals. Nevertheless, the band was conducted by CCS's John Cameron, and on that occasion also had many of the musicians who were CCS regulars. This enabled the production to tailor the tune to the correct duration and avoid the weekly payment of royalties to the record label. This is Bill Everett here on Radio Seagull, online, on mobile and on AM from the lightship Jenny Baton in Hollyhill Harbour with Technicolor Dreams. And in this final 60 minutes, we've got some more great music from The Pleasure, The Fable, Fenwick, The Poets and Pennyworth, as there is more to music than hits alone. And right now, here's Toast.

That's Standing on Your Own from Jerry Lochran. Sandwich from the middle was Kim Foley and The Trip. Kim was an American record producer, singer, songwriter, musician, publisher and impresario, and even had his own publishing company. We also heard Codeine by the American psychedelic folk rock country band from San Francisco called The Charlatans. And although they split in 1969, there have been reunions in 1997, 2005, 2007 and 2015. And we began that mix with Toast and Flowers Never Bend in the Rain. But now a track by the singing postman, real name Alan Smethurst. Now, he was an English folk singer and a real postman. Actually, Smethurst hummed tunes on his daily post round for 12 years, writing and singing songs in his characteristic Norfolk dialect. An audition tape was sent to the BBC and earned him a spot on Ralph Tuck's BBC East Regional Radio programme Wednesday morning. His popularity led to Tuck recording Smethurst on his own record label. A four-track EP containing his signature tune was released, and this was followed by another EP release and an album, The Singing Postman's Year. He was then signed to EMI, who re-released the earlier songs and recorded new items. A colourful promotional film was made of the song, which we're going to play, which has actually survived to this day. And here is Have You Got a Light, Boy? And don't forget, smoking can damage your health.

0: The Sonics and a track called The Witch. This American rock and roll group were formed in Tacoma, Washington, and are counted as the pioneers of proto-punk and garage rock. Plus, we also heard Mr. Travel Company from Brian Connell, and we began with a singing postman, and Have You Got a Light Boy? Yes, we do care about your health, so we tell you smoking is not good for your health. 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

That's No Silver Bird by the Hooterville Trolley, who are from Albuquerque in New Mexico. We also played Keith Field with Stop Thief. He's a singer and a guitar player who was co-presenter of ITV Granada's TV series A Handful of Songs. And we began that mix with Finders Keepers from Gloria Jones, whose career began in a church gospel choir, which led to spots backing vocals for artists such as Phil Spector and Bob Dylan. 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

Pennyworth and a track called Milena, Milena. No mention of Donald Trump there, methinks. We also heard another name for Nowhere by Henry Tudor. We also played the Red Squares and You Can Be My Baby. This English pop group had practically no success in their home country, so they migrated to Denmark and became teenage idols there. And we started off with Visions by Gervaise. Don't forget, we are a commercial-free radio station, so we're able to play more music between now and the top of the hour. 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But now, here's Licorice Shtick.

That was Mind Rocker by a US garage rock band from Arcadia, California, called Fenwick. We also played The Poets, a Scottish beat pop group from Glasgow, and That's the Way It's Got to Be. And we started off with Flowers, Flowers from The Licorice Shtick. But that is your lot from me for today, although there's more great music to come here on Radio Seagull, so stay exactly where you are. You can still write to us at Radio Seagull, PO Box 24, 8860 AA Harlingen in the Netherlands. In a moment, The Pleasure and Don't Take the Night Away. And to play us out, She Said Yes from The Fable, a British melodic rock band that featured later to be Uriah Heep vocalist Pete Golby. Thanks very much for listening. I'll catch you next time, either for some more Technicolor Dreams or the Underground Edition. So till then, from me, Bill Everett, whatever you are in the world, good night, good morning, good evening.

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Beginning today with a bit of Volbeat there from their God of Angels Trust album from 2025 and the song Acid Rain. You're in tune with Debbie Ashmore here on Radio Seagull for the next couple of hours. Hope you're all having a fabulous week so far, and I do hope that you're going to enjoy the music today. Coming up for you now, we're going back to 2022. This is the band Brave Rival from their Life's Machine album and Guilty Love.

started there with some Brave Rival from their Life's Machine album and the song Guilty Love. And we've just been listening to The Far Meadow from their Foreign Lands album back from 2019 and the song Suli's Rise. Well, time now for some 2026 music. Let's have a bit of Evanescence first from their album called Sanctuary and the song Afterlife.

two tracks there from 2026. We began with Evanescence from their Sanctuary album and the song Afterlife. And we've just been listening to Muse from their new album The Wow Signal and the song The Dark Forest. Well, you're in tune with Debbie Ashmore here on Radio Seagull. Would you like to get in touch with me? It's Debbie at radioseagull.com. Do love to hear from you. And coming up for now, we've got a Radio Seagull triple play, starting off with The Waxing Quarter and their song, A Song from a Distance.

You're in tune with Radio Seagull, where there's more to music than hits alone. And we started off that triple play with The Waxing Quarter and their song Song from a Distance. Follow that with Lucid from their album This Lonely Town and Where Have the Flowers Gone. And we've just been listening to One Star Awake, the title track to their album, and that was from Plum Hall. Well, going to be dedicating those few songs there to our great friend David Webb. Anyway, I hope you're all keeping well. And coming up for you now, let's have some more 2026 music. This is Big Train from their album Woodcut and the song Arcadia.

Started there with some 2026 music. That was Big Big Train from their album Woodcut and the song Arcadia. And we've just been listening to the wonderful Mark Atkinson with his band Moon Halo from their Trichotomy album from 2025 and the song The Things That I've Done. Well, that seagull clock soon ticks round the hour. And by now you all know we are advert free here on Radio Seagull. And wondered if you could just take a look at our website, click on the merchandise tab, take a look if there is anything that you quite fancy. Please purchase it. It really would help us out. Our bonus track then for this hour is going to be Carnatica from their Requiem for a Dream album back from 2023. And the song Don't Forget My Name. Do hope that you can be with me in hour two.

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beginning hour two here on Radio Seagull with a bit of AC/DC from their Black Ice album and Rock and Roll Train. Well, we're not quite on a train, but we do actually broadcast from our lightship over in Harlingen, the Jenny Bainton. You're in tune with Radio Seagull, Debbie Ashmore, for the next hour, and I do hope that you're going to enjoy the music. If you have been with me since hour one, thank you so much. And if you're just joining me, you're more than welcome. Coming up now, we've got some Simple Minds from their Once Upon a Time album and the song Alive and Kicking.

We started there with some music from Simple Minds from their Once Upon a Time album, Alive and Kicking, and I'm going to dedicate that one to my great friend Bruno Verbeek over there in Belgium. And we've just been listening to the Black Rebel Motorcycle Club back from 2001 and the song Spread Your Love. And coming up for you now, I'm going to be playing a song for another friend of ours. This is especially for you, Brian Taylor. This is Sigur Rós from their Atta album and the song Glue.

began there with some Sigur Rós from their Atta album and the song Glue, playing that one especially for Brian Taylor. And we've just been listening to This Winter Machine and the song When We Were Young. You're in tune with Debbie Ashmore here on Radio Sigil, and would you like to get in touch with me? Just email me, it's debbie@radiosigil.com, and I do love to hear from you. Time now for some brand new music from 2026. This is The Emerald Dawn from the Land, the Sea and the Air album Volume 2, and the song Paradise.

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1: Began there with some 2026 music. That was The Emerald Dawn from the Land, the Sea and the Air album Volume 2 and the song Paradise. And we've just had some East Anglia music. That was the wonderful Hemeta back from 2023 and her song Millionaire. You're in tune with Debbie Ashmore here on Radio Seagull. Do hope that you're enjoying the music, and I do hope that you're all having a fabulous week so far. Coming up for you now, we're going to have a bit of The Herds from their Falling Wide Awake album and the song Just the Rain.

Radio Seagull playing the best in alternative and progressive music. And Meek Beck and there with The Herds from their Falling Wide Awake album and Just the Rain. And we've just been listening to the Hayley Griffiths Band from her album Melanie and the song Aurora. And I'm going to play that one especially for another one of our Radio Seagull DJs here. That's especially for you, Chris Cooper. I do know you like a bit of Hayley Griffiths. Okay, coming up for you now, we're going to have a bit of much missed Luna Rossa from their Atropia album. And the song, Special One.

began there with the much-missed Luna Rossa from their Retropia album back from 2018 and the song Special One. And I'm dedicating that one especially to my special one, Rick Marks. Hope you enjoyed that. And we've just been listening to the band Tiger and their song Splinter from 2023. Well, that clock soon ticks round. I have so much fun in the Seagull studio every week, but each week, unfortunately, it must come to an end. Before I go, you know by now we are advert free here on Radio Seagull, so we get the chance to play that one extra track or bonus track per hour. Before I do play that song, can I please ask you to either take a look at our merchandise tab on our website, or if you don't want to do that, why not have a look at the website at the top there, all about Patreon. Becoming a member, that really would help us out here. And I'm going to tell you now about our bonus track for this week. Well, I'm going to be leaving you today with the band IO Earth from their Sanctuary album back from 2023 and the song Running. Before I do that, just want to thank you so, so much for joining me today. I do hope that you've enjoyed the programme, and I do hope that you can be with me the same time and the same place next week. Here are IO Earth and the song Running.

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0: The Beatles, Fixing a Hole, from 1967. Before that, from 1962, The Shadows, Wonderful Land. Composer Jerry Lawden wrote the tune and producer Norrie Paramore added strings and French horns. The instrumental spent 8 weeks at number one on the UK singles chart, followed by The Beatles' Lucy in the Sky with Diamonds.
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Blind Faith, Can't Find My Way Home. The song was written by Steve Winwood and released in 1969. Jimmy Miller produced. Before that, the Allman Brothers Band with Ramblin' Man and Southbound. 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

Released in 1977, Tiny Girls by Iggy Pop, saxophone work supplied by David Bowie. Before that, from 2011, American duo The Pierces, You'll Be Mine, followed by The Last Dinner Party, Burn Alive. 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

From 2023, blues rock guitarist Joe Bonamassa, It's Hard But It's Fair. Before that, Portishead, All Mine. Superb vocal work by Beth Gibbons and a James Bond soundtrack gone wrong. 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

top-notch blues rock workout, the Jeff Healey Band, See the Light. Before that, Strutter by American rockers, Kiss. 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

From 1967, Cream with Swellabra, taken from the band's album Disraeli Gears. Before that, Rockaway Beach by Ramones, followed by a chunk of forward thinking from 1979 by Bill Nelson's Red Noise for Young Moderns. 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

Blondie, Picture This, from 1978. The song reached number 12 on the UK singles chart. Before that, The Beatles, Eleanor Rigby. The musical score was written by producer George Martin, followed by The Psychedelic Furs from 1984, Like a Stranger. 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

Happiness is a Warm Gun by The Beatles, taken from the group's sprawling double album released in 1968. Before that, The Last Dinner Party with Nothing Matters, taken from Prelude to Ecstasy, the group's significant debut album released in 2024, followed by Patti Smith Group, Because the Night. 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

built on sand. They had a touch of paradise, a spell you can't explain. For in this crazy paradise, you are in love

fronted by Adrian Borland, The Sound, Hour of Need. Before that, King Crimson, I Talk to the Wind, followed by Marlena Dietrich, Illusions.

Released in 1982, Ghost by Japan reached number 5 on the UK singles chart. David Sylvian supplied the voice. Before that, the sound, I Can't Escape Myself, taken from the group's album Jeopardy, released in 1980. David Bowie is next, here on Radio Seagull. Hang on to yourself.

Recent horrific events in America, perpetrated by the current administration, can only be regarded as inhuman, at the very least. In 1944, Anne Frank wrote in her diary, while hiding from the Nazis, "What is done cannot be undone, but at least one can prevent it from happening again." Let us remember Alex Preti and Renee Good, left dead on the streets of Minneapolis. Bruce Springsteen.

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Getting us underway with Joe Walsh and Rocky Mountain Way. Well, thanks for joining me, Mandy, here aboard the Lightship on Radio Seagull. And it's been a scorching week, hasn't it, the last week or so? Hot weather, and it's going to get even hotter, so they say. I think we're just about going to be melting. So do be a bit careful over the next coming days, over the weekend. Soaring to temperatures up to 35, 40 in some places next week, particularly Monday and Tuesday. So I definitely say the heat is on, and now you have some Glenn Frey.

Whoa, all I can say, this is Mandy calling. And hopefully you're there listening to us here on Radio Seagull, whether it's over the internet, over the world, or 747, or 1476, however you're listening to me. It's great to have your company, I always say that, and really mean it. Because whenever I'm not on the air with you, oh, you know I miss you, along with the Rolling Stones.

The Rolling Stones and Miss You. Well, as I mentioned earlier on, I do miss being with you on a Friday. So lovely to be back in the airwaves. Only trouble is, it's been so hot just recently. With the lights in the studio, I do definitely feel like melting. I did get myself an ice cream a little earlier in the day. Of course, that starts dripping after a couple of moments or so. Not something I'm going to have while I'm doing the programme. I'll get all sticky and heaven knows what. Do hope you've had a good week. I did get down to the coast earlier on. It wasn't quite so sunny earlier in the week, but it's been beautiful today. And it's going to be incredibly hot over the weekend, so don't forget to put some sun protection on. Wherever you're going, have a sun hat, something like that too. Because there's definitely a lot of heat above, along with some Greta Van Fleet. Who I'm playing especially for John and Mari as well. Do hope you have a lovely weekend, whatever you get up to. This is Radio Seagull on a Friday with myself, Mandy, over the airwaves, enjoying being with you once again. And of course, with a lot of your requests coming up over the next few hours or so, after this one now.

Well, very topical with the heat of the moment that we have now. We don't need to go as far away as Asia to enjoy the sunshine and the incredible heat. It's been hotter in the UK than it has been in Athens. And the UK and continental Europe are sweltering in a heat wave due to last at least past this weekend. The climate crisis is playing a clear role in intensifying extreme temperatures. So why so hot at the moment? Well, the high temperature is a system called the Azores High, which usually sits off Spain, has grown larger and pushed further north, bringing high temperatures to the UK, France and the Iberian Peninsula. The UK were cooled a little bit in the middle of the week, and the Met Office says cooler air pushed down from the north alongside southern England that will still have high temperatures, which we did, well into the high 20s. After this, the winds are expected to turn southerly, bringing hot air up from North Africa and the Sahara. So by the end of this weekend, temperatures will be close to 40 degrees Celsius, 104 Fahrenheit. That's 45 across France and Spain. To get the southerly wind, the UK will then tap into some of that heat. So the long July days means that on short nights that the sunshine builds up to high temperatures, with nighttime lows potentially being well into the 20s. So it has been rather awkward to get to sleep over the last few days. I don't know if it's the same with you. And although I think originally they're predicting it to be hottest over Sunday, I think it's now going to be Monday or Tuesday. And locally to me, it's soaring to 35 degrees Celsius, even hotter in some places. So definitely the heat wave is on. It reminds me of the heat wave of 1976. Do you remember that? If you're old enough to, and I can, I must admit. And the sun just kept on shining day after day. We didn't seem to get any rain. And if you do recall, The Real Thing had a big hit with this. Everywhere they were playing You to Me Are Everything.

wrong. I'm definitely serious about being with you here on Radio Seagull on this Friday. Elvin Bishop fooled around and fell in love. Well, there we go. Some of you are just so fickle, aren't you? And it's Mandy with you here. 3/4 hour into the programme so far. So that means we've got another 3 1/4 hours. Can't believe I went on my maths courses, can you? And accountancy and payroll and all that. Seems a long time ago. I could have continued on, but who wants to do that during the summer, hey? But if you have only just joined us, where have you been all this time? You've missed the real thing. Asia and Greta Van Fleet. I've been playing the Rolling Stones, Nils Lofgren, Bob Seger, Glenn Frey, and so much more. But we've still got loads more good music coming up. And also thought I'd feature, as it's been so hot and sunny, some tracks from the summer of 1976. And talking about sunshine, well, this weekend, the last one we just had, I was over at a festival, the New Forest Folk Festival, folks. You missed it this year, but it's in June each year. So put that in your diary for next year, the New Forest Folk Festival. If you're into folk music, that's definitely the place to be. The little folk festival with big acts on stage. And you can bring your dogs as well, which is great to have somewhere that's dog friendly and a very friendly vibe as well. Great place I enjoyed being with everyone over there at the weekend. Keith organises it, and a fantastic place and time we had, all of us. And of course, we can't guarantee the weather next year, but this year it was fantastic. Sun just kept on shining, and it was really amusing and fun being out in the field just watching the sunset and the moon rise. And I'll be talking more about moons, because it was a very special moon this week, a buck moon, as John pointed out. Tell you more about that later. But one of the acts that was the 10th anniversary New Forest band they played Jolene. They started to play Jolene and then they stopped it again for some reason. Well, I'm not going to do that. I am playing songs from 76 in the heatwave year, and of course some Dolly Parton, and that aforementioned Jolene.

Dolly Parton and a tale all about Jolene. Well, I heard that played at the New Forest Folk Festival, and I'll be playing some more tracks that I heard during the weekend a little later on in the programme. But I do want to say a big hello to Dougie and Di over there in Washford in Somerset, and also hi to Callie and Willow the dogs too. Do hope both of you had a lovely weekend. Dolly Parton was especially for you guys. And also the next one coming up from Bob Lynn. I wonder if we'll see

Romeo's tune. I didn't know he had one, but there we go. With Steve Forbert and myself, Mandy, here on Radio Seagull on another Friday. And do hope you're enjoying the music today. I've seen lots of seagulls during the week. And not only was I over in Whitstable just a little earlier this week, before that, well, before the New Forest Folk Festival, that was, I was over there in Somerset, in a little place in Somerset, even, called Washford. I'll tell you more about that a little later on. I did promise I'd play some Billy Joel, and I thought this was a song. My memory is so bad that Mari wanted to hear, that John asked for earlier in the week, especially for Mari, but it wasn't. He wants Scenes from an Italian Restaurant. Well, you're going to get that one a little later on. I'll play two from Billy Joel. So this one takes us hopefully just about up to the top of the hour. In the next hour, we'll have some more Billy Joel and also some Robert Plant. Going that way now with The Piano Man.

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Oh, I'm offering you 29 palms. Trees swaying in the wind? Well, that seems appropriate with Robert Plant, starting off the second hour of the programme today. And if you're listening to me in the evening, what a beautiful sunset it was earlier on. If not, well, I guess we had a lovely sunrise this morning too. If you just tuned my way and you're listening to me on the radio, it's Mandy. And of course, this is the Jenny Bainton Lightship we're broadcasting from. Radio Seagulls, the place you're at, whether you're listening to us on 747 or 1476 or possibly around the world on the internet. It's really good to have your company. And that one was especially for John. And hoping you and Mari have a lovely weekend, whatever you get up to. Not 29 palms of beer, but you could be having that over the weekend. No doubt we'll see some beer cans posted a little later on. But this is especially for Mari from Billy Joel. Wonder if I can offer you now

0: of London, I'll show you something to make you change your mind.
1: Another artist that I saw at the New Forest Folk Festival playing live on stage, Ralph McTell. And the Streets of London, I think everyone was standing up singing along to that at the end of his stage performance. Really fantastic there. And so much good music we were hearing, of course, playing here on Radio Seagull, the radio station with us more to music than hits alone. And myself, Mandy, with you on a Friday. I'll play that one also especially for Mari, along with the Billy Joel that I played before that. And, of course, do hope you enjoyed your trip over in London. Was that last weekend? I'm losing track of time now, I really am. But do hope you and John both have a lovely weekend coming. Another artist that I saw over at the New Forest Folk Festival was a chap called Reg Muros. If you haven't heard him before, then definitely give his new album a listen too. From there, I'm about to play a song about Ida Lewis, who was born way back in 1842 in Newport, Rhode Island, the second of four children from Captain Lewis, who was a lighthouse keeper of the Lime Rock Lighthouse on the small island of Lime Rock in Newport in 1854. So he took his family to live on the rock, and less than 4 months later, sadly suffered a stroke, became disabled. So Ida and her mother did domestic duties for him, and also assisting him to light the lamp with oil at sundown and again at midnight. And she was an accomplished swimmer by the age of 15 in a rescue that she did, assisting four men whose boat capsized when she was only 12 years old. And a famous rescue on the 29th of March 69, when she rescued two soldiers and a 14-year-old boy who claimed to have lost his way in the harbour. A storm was churning, so she took the little boat out and into the water. They called Ida to help, who was suffering a cold at the time, but she ran into the boat without taking time to put on coats or shoes, and with the help of her younger brother, she was able to haul the two men into the boat and bring them to the lighthouse. One of them later on gave her a gold watch. So she was known as one of the very earliest female lifeboat rescuers out at sea. And so accomplishments there from a very plucky young lady. Which is what this song's all about, The Eyes of Ida Lewis, by Reg Muros on Radio Seagull.

love that song. It's really grown on me, even though I was doing all the sort of rowing motions when I was at the concert. He wanted us to all join in, so it seemed silly not to, cheerish not to have joined in. So there we go. I'll know how to embarrass myself. Well, obviously, because I'm out here on air again. Mandy on Radio Seagull, that was The Eyes of Ida Lewis. And I mentioned she was a lighthouse keeper. Because of her many rescues, she became the best-known lighthouse keeper of her day. During the 54 years on Like Rock, she is credited with saving 18 lives, although unofficial reports suggest the number may have been as high as 25, as no records were kept during her lifelong exploits. But her fame soon spread, and she received many awards. Well, I'll play that also for everyone else that's lifeboat rescuers these days. I know I've seen the little inshore lifeboats and also, of course, the ones that go out to sea and keeping us all safe. And that should be for lifeguards as well, for everyone out there. Well, from one artist that I really enjoyed seeing play live at the New Forest Folk Festival, here's another one, Lindisfarne. In fact, haven't played them for ages. I'm about to redress the balance there. Do hope you've been enjoying the weather. I don't know if you're going to get out to any festivals over the weekend. I've got another one coming up next week. It's just that time of year, isn't it? Well, it was lovely to see them, Lindisfarne, play live on stage. So I'm going to play two in a row from them now. Starting off with Lady Eleanor.

She gazed with love and beauty like a mother to a son, like living, dying, seeing, being.

Well, maybe I can be your girl on the moon on this Friday. Of course, a little earlier in the week on Wednesday, it was a full moon. And in fact, when I was seeing Lindisfarne play live on stage at the New Forest Folk Festival, above the stage, you could see the moon come up. It was really atmospheric. I don't know if the band actually saw it themselves, as Al, who I was with at the time, mentioned, because they didn't mention the moon, but it did make it look beautiful in the moonlight. And glorious sunset before that. And I did play some Lindisfarne to start all that off before I played Girl on the Moon from Foreigner. And I'm going to be playing some more Lindisfarne a little later on during the programme. But as I did mention earlier in the week, it was a full moon, a buck moon, as John pointed out. Thank you for letting me know that. And he said it's a deer moon. Well, it is, because it appears that antlers appear on buck deers at this time of year, which is why they apparently call it the buck moon. Europeans also called it a hay moon because of the hay making at this time of year. Well, talking about hay making and harvest and moon as well, kind of made me think about playing the next song coming up from King Harvest. Lovely time of year when you do go around, I've seen, looking at all the fields now and see all the wheat and

big full moon that was out there the other day, King Harvest dancing in the moonlight, and the large moon, if you look into the sky, well, I did last Wednesday, although it was a little cloudy, so it slightly obscured my view, but I did get a glimpse of it. Wednesday evening, you'd had a good chance of spotting the biggest and brightest moon of the year, the full moon buck moon, as I mentioned earlier, and John pointed out to me, like last month's strawberry moon, is classed as a supermoon. That's because it's occurring whilst the moon is near perigee, the closest point in its orbit around Earth, making it larger and brighter than you would see any other time. So there we go. I think just after 9:45 on Wednesday, that's what I was doing. Well, I'm not with you here on Radio Seagull, hey? Oh, I don't know. Love the moon. It fascinates all of us, doesn't it? Well, there have been some beautiful sunsets also earlier in the week as well. But I can tell you one thing, I just love it when I can look out there and see the whole of the moon and take a good few photos of it too, along with listening to the Water Boys.

The Travelling Wilburys there and New Blue Moon, and that was following on from York and Farewell to the Moon. Wanted to play a few tracks I don't normally play when I've got a moon theme programme, all because it was a buck full moon earlier in the week. So there you go, John. I don't know if you heard that track, York. I don't think they were from York, though. But there we go. This is Mandy, this and Radio Seagull's the place we're at. And I did mention earlier on that last weekend I was over at the New Forest Folk Festival, where Lindisfarne had top bill. And one of the guys was saying in the band that the late, great Alan Hull, he wrote so many thought-provoking lyrics, incredible, amazing compositions. And then, of course, he wrote this that's coming up next, Fog on the Tyne.

right. The fog on the Tyne is all yours. I'm not going to lay claim to it. I love the lyrics there. I think I just about got away with them. And of course, written by the late, great Alan Hull. Oh, a little bit of amusement on a Friday with myself, Mandy, over the airwaves. As I did mention, I'm celebrating listening to Linda's Farm play live over a week ago now in concert. And with a bit of luck time-wise, running for home. That's what I'm going to do now. Well, up to the top of the hour, and then I'll return with lots more good music, so don't you dare go away. But heading up that direction now, two in a row. Of course, the aforementioned Lindisfarne.

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This is commercial-free Radio Seagull, where there is much more to the music than hits alone.

Linda Swan, who I saw in concert the other week, and Meet Me on the Corner was the penultimate song they played in the concert. And then I was with a friend who's also on radio, and Al said to me that he forgot the last one, which is what I played the final track they played out with, which of course was Run for Home, which was what I played before the top of the hour. I knew they wouldn't forget that. That's one of probably my favourite tracks from Lindisfarne, and reminds me of the hot summers of the late 70s. Gosh, the sun just kept on shining, 76. I think that was out in about 78, if I remember rightly. Well, I can tell you something. It's really hot. I'm hot in bed these days, which was a kind of joke between myself and one of the guys that we used to work with out on one of the radio ships. He does radio meetings. So a big hello to Roland and to Vivian too, if you're listening in on this Friday. But I can tell you now, there'd be no room for anyone else to join me because I am in that little single bed, which is where I head to each evening. Been too hot to sleep these last few nights though, but I

Oh, two in a row there from Fox. Started off with just a single bed. And then those strange ships. Well, it's single beds or bunks in that strange ship that got me into trouble in the first place. But less said about that, the better. Well, I don't know if you're out on a radio ship, or whether it's the Jenny Bainton, the Ross Revenge, or any other radio ship that I might know of. Of course, there's the LV-18 as well. I spent my time between one ship and another in the past, maybe not so much just recently. But when it's lovely and hot and sunny, it's lovely to stay on the deck of a ship, do a little bit of sunbathing in between working out there. I've done that in the past. And I cast my mind back to the mid-1970s and the Loving Awareness Band. Do you remember them? Because I'd love you to know.

Orleans there, and still the one. Well, you're definitely still the number one in my book. Thank you so much for tuning my way. This is Radio Seagull, and I'm Mandy on a Friday, and heating up the studio. I don't think I need to heat it up, but actually, I managed to cool it down a little bit. But it looks like it's going to become real scorching over the weekend and into the beginning of next week. Temperatures are soaring. So I don't know what we'll have to do to cool down, but I think the music is definitely hot on this Friday. Hope you're enjoying it too. Must say hello to David, and do apologise for not saying hello to you the other day. Your email seemed to get lost there in the ether somewhere. I think you wrote into the studio, so it didn't get forwarded until after the programme. But you said, "Hi Mandy, enjoying the great Radio Seagull online. Can I request a song?" I guess it is. And let everyone know that you're listening to me in Milton Keynes. Well, I know Milton Keynes really well. I was over there the other day, David, so do hope you are enjoying your Friday this Friday. And I guess I don't know what kind of song you'd like, but I will play you some Peter Frampton. Hope that hits the spot. In fact, I'll play two in a row, especially for you. Do hope you're enjoying this Friday's programs here on the legendary Radio Seagull. I was choosing some songs from the summer of 76 because it so reminds me of now. Very hot and sticky, and heatwave with temperatures just soaring. And Peter Frampton was asking everyone to show me the way.

music from the late great John Miles, of course, British rock singer, guitarist and keyboard player, one of his best well-known hits there, although he was winning achievement awards back in 2017 for Progressive Music Awards, and released 10 albums between 76 and 99. So we'll sadly miss him, no doubt. And of course, he was also in Alan Parsons Project, which links the next song, Two Together. Before that was Peter Frampton, and I'm playing both of those for David. Do hope you're enjoying the music on this Friday, David, and all's going well over there in Milton Keynes. I'll play you this.

Well, I'm multitasking as usual, writing messages back desperately to people that I've fallen behind with over the last couple of weeks or so while I've been out and about. Queen of Hearts there from Juice Newton, and that's following on from the Alan Parsons Project, Turn of a Friendly Card. See, they all kind of lead into each other one way or another. And both those tracks were for Dave over there in Milton Keynes. I spent a pleasant evening there just a few days ago when I went over to see my daughter. Interesting place, Milton Keynes. It really is. There's some very beautiful places around there. And I love seeing those little robots that do deliveries go along the roadside as well. With all the sunshine recently, you might be blinded by the light.

Oh, the haunting lilts there of the Manfred Mann's Earth Band and Blinded by the Light. I'm playing lots of songs from 76 on the programme today, and I want to keep the music moving, so I better push that button there. Well, if you just tuned our way, hello, I'm Mandy, and this is Radio Seagull, the home of the best music around. Throughout the whole day, 24 hours, we're around with you, your friend over the radio, at least we try to be, and I try my very best to tempt you with, musically that is, with some Jefferson Starship now. Hop on board, we're looking for Jane.

Pat Benatar was all fired up, and so am I on this Friday. And before that, I played Jefferson Starship and Jane. Well, not Jane, but Mandy behind the mic. And I'll play that Pat Benatar song, especially for Mark. I realise I haven't heard from you for a while. Do hope all's going well, Mark. And that it's not too hot over stateside where you're listening to us. Well, a band I went to see play live a short while ago was Fairport Convention. So this is the title track from their newest album I'm playing now, Shuffle and Go.

sipping some cider rain there from Fairport Convention. We don't seem to have had very much rain at all just recently, apart from when I sat on the beach while on the seafront having something to eat a little earlier in the week, and then there was a few spots of rain and I heard someone else sitting at the other table saying, I don't think that's a seagull. But that was rain coming down. But this is Seagull, Radio Seagull, with myself, Mandy, on a Friday. And we started off last hour, of course, with Fairport Convention Cider Rain. And I was sipping cider on a steam railway just a little while back, but not very often I've tried cider. It's quite good, actually. I think I was trying some of the local beer when I was over at the folk festival. I've been at one folk festival and concert to another just recently, because before the top of the hour I was playing Lindisfarne, who I did see playing at the New Forest Folk Festival at the weekend, and they were all dancing along to the song that I played up before the top of the hour, We Can Swing Together, which I hope we can do, and that you'll swing this way to Radio Seagull for the next hour. And then, of course, Chris B takes to the airwaves. In the meantime, I want to bring back The Spirit of Love, a brand new release now with the Corgis.

Well, I guess it'll have to be pretty soon because I've only got just about another 50 minutes with you here on Radio Seagull on this Friday. John Fogerty, When Will I Be Loved? I love being with you. That's definitely a sure dunk. Well, I sit down. I think I love you. No, I don't think. I know it. And that this is Buffalo Springfield.

sit down. I think I love you. Well, that might have been what Edwina Hayes said to the next guy in the song that's coming up now. Heard this one live in the festival just the other week. I know it's one of Al's favourites, so I'll play that one especially for you too. Conjure up the image now of a very young girl with a much older dude. In fact, a 95-year-old man who's absolutely loaded, very wealthy. So this song seems appropriate, an amusing little ditty called Waiting for the Guy to Die.

after Edwina Hayes and Waiting for the Guy to Die. You're moving out today. It's Carol Bearsager's message. And thank you for joining me, Mandy, on your number one radio station. This is Radio Seagull. And if you want to know why I'm here with you on a Friday, well, the Rubettes will enlighten you, because you're the reason why. The things you

No, maybe this ain't the summer of love, but it's definitely the summer of a heat wave. Blue Oyster Cult there. And it looks like I mentioned a little earlier on that this weekend, particularly Sunday into Monday and Tuesday, the temperatures, well, locally to me, are going to be soaring to about 35 degrees in most of the UK and some of Europe as well. Seem to be raising to those temperatures, even the part of Europe that don't normally get so hot. They even have been talking about going up to 40 degrees Celsius, but fingers crossed, let's hope it doesn't get that hot. Gosh, it's bad enough how it is now. I know I did get a chance on my way back from Daventry the other day to pop into my daughter at Milton Keynes to see her, have a little drink and chill out. Well, you need to chill out in this weather, don't you? So I'm going to play her this song coming up next. It's a Summer Child. Look out, here comes Darl Williams.

celebrating the sunshine and summertime we've been having just recently. A little mini heat wave. Well, I don't know if it's mini. We'll have to keep our fingers crossed we get more good weather throughout the summer, but I could do with a little less hot than it's been just recently. Before that, it was Dar Williams thinking about that summer child. In fact, I was thinking about the garden. Most of my plants, I went away for a few days. When I came back, a lot of them seemed to have just given up the ghost. So I've watered them. Hopefully, we'll keep fingers crossed that they just might recover. You never know. I do know that next up is some Jimmy Buffett. Oh, this is a place I would love to go. Next up, Margaritaville.

Jimmy Buffett and Margaritaville, great place to go. You don't need to go abroad, mind you. We've got all the hot weather here locally. More than you can ask for, I think, with the temperatures soaring over the next few days. It's been hot enough just the last week, I can tell you. Can also tell you we play all the best music here on Radio Seagull, a brand new album, well, pretty new, off the press, from a band called Three Colours Dark. If you haven't heard it before, give this track a listen to Ordinary World.

Oh, a track from an amazing album from Three Colours Dark called The Science of Goodbye. And if you want to find out more about them, then the best way to do so is check them out on Facebook, which is Three Colours Dark, and or threecolorsdark.com, their own website. You can find out how you can get a copy of that album. Well, playing all the very best music here on Radio Seagull, another artist that definitely falls into that category is T.G. Pering. Brand new release from him, and this is called Don't Care How You Feel.

Two songs about the weekend, Golden Earring there, Weekend Love, following on from Dave Edmonds, and Here Comes the Weekend. Well, it is, it's just around the corner now, and I'll play that especially for Tarek, and also for David, because I should have played you Three Colours Dark, for Brian, for just everyone, Mike, Hayden, everyone who listens regularly in on a Friday, and you, yeah, you, for listening in today, if I haven't had a chance to play the request that you've emailed me or sent in on the Facebook pages. With, I want to be a bit quick now so I can fit in a couple of songs. Penultimate track on the programme today from some old friends of mine, Glenn Tilbrook and Chris Difford, collectively known as Squeeze. And is that love? No, this is love.

Is that love from Squeeze? Well, I'm sure it is. I love being with you on a Friday, but our adventures have come to a close for yet another week. And I'm not sure if I'm going to meet my sister or my daughter this weekend. But whatever you're doing, if you're going out with friends or family, do hope you enjoy yourself. Mustn't forget to say bye-bye, night-night to John if you're going off to bed yet. Hope you and Mari have a lovely weekend, and Chris as well. And you, yes, you, for listening in. Do join me again next Friday. I hadn't told you all about my adventures on the steam train and the little tea shop and the beautiful restored railway that I went to visit, or the wildlife park and fun times over in South Wales, or any of the other adventures on my clifftop walks. That will have to be for next week. In the meantime, I want to leave you with a track from Karnataka and let you know that Chris B is on next with a fantastic selection of music. He kindly played me a song and plucked a whole half hour of live Karnataka that he saw at a concert the other week. Lovely, fantastic music. Always enjoy listening to Chris B. Delight, because he's up next, so don't you dare go away. Do look after yourself with the hot weather that's coming. Use a bit of sun cream and protection and enjoy yourself lapping up those sun rays. I'll leave you with love and affection in Karnataka. Bye-bye now.

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1: Yes.
0: That was the airplane, and we are flying high at an altitude of 39,000 feet, Les and I.
1: Oh, dear, yeah. The thing about remember about that set, it was absolutely chucking it. This was early Sunday, Monday morning by now. We'd just seen Country Joe, which had come on after Zeppelin. And then they came on.

0: the airplane came on, absolutely chucking it down. We could hardly see a thing because we was under plastic sheeting and we were miles away, but we could hear. And they were on. They played for a fair while. Played about, I can't remember how many tracks they played. And then all of a sudden, I think what had happened was, I realised afterwards, one of the guys got an electric shock off the microphone. So the band left the stage, and then there was a bit of confusion as to what would happen next. And then it got abandoned. Moody Blue's supposed to be on, which was a band I was really looking forward to, but they said apparently they weren't going to appear. So, you know, that was it. Anyway, that's what I recollect of that time. Actually, cold by now, middle of the night. Absolutely chucking it down. No bands on, nothing happening.
1: So what time did the birds appear then?
0: Oh, they appeared. They must have been about an hour later. It must have been about 4 o'clock. It was daylight by the time they came.
1: Sunshine West Coast sounds at 4 a.m.
0: I think it was about 4 or 5, but yeah, it must have been well into daylight, because at that time of day, I mean, obviously it gets light about 4. So I guess it must have been, I think it was light by the time they came on. So I was looking back, it must have been about 4 or 5 o'clock.
1: So by this time, had you imbibed any substances that might make you feel happy enough to feel that you were you were 8 miles high, Les?
0: I know.

0: the Birds. A lot of short tracks from the Birds. You always imagine that 8 miles High was about 15 minutes long. But there it was in all of its, 2.5 minutes glory. And we also heard Jesus Is Just All Right With Me. And Wasn't Born to Follow with the flanging and the phasing. Love it. Still going to play a couple more tracks from the Birds. They must have been great to have seen, if you were in the mood for seeing them, Les, by that time of day.
1: Yeah, I vaguely remember seeing them. By that time, we'd gone past Kieran. It was coming to daylight and was a couple of hours later, we'd be on our way home. So, well, what can I say? Yeah, I seem to remember seeing them, I think.
0: Well, let me play my favourite Birds track now, and I'm pretty certain it was on the set list that you showed me, Les. This is called Going Back. I love the lyrics. Thinking young and getting old is no sin, so catch me if you can, I'm going back. And that's what we've been doing, my friend.
1: Yeah, going back 50 years to our childhood.

0: guess we've been playing the best of the Byrds, Les.
1: Well, what can I say? That song reminds me of Cloud Nine. We've spoken about Cloud Nine a lot, which is a thing Steve Allen used to run in Peterborough. And we had all the progressive bands at the time came. On the Sunday night, there was a guy called Chris Kay, spelt with a K, K-A-Y-E. He used to come, he used to turn up in a blazer, right? He had a dark blue blazer with cream stripes down it and a beard. And he used to play like the set before the bands came on. And he always used to open this set with the turn. So that's amazing, that is.
0: I can't even tell you what Byrds tracks we've played, because I've been lying back. Well, I've been reclining listening to them. If you want to check out the playlist, yes. I guess you can do that at towardtheunknownregion.com, where you'll find playlists going back as far as 2001 or 2002, I think.
1: Of course, when they came on, it was getting into dawn on the Monday morning, and I think it was the right time for them to play. I think really, you know, it was just incredible.
0: Yeah.
1: So another band I've seen.
0: We have been.
1: Not that I can remember much about it, but I mean, I've still seen.
0: Listening to Les's recollections of the Bar Festival of Blues and Progressive Rock. Not quite finished with the Byrds yet. I've always liked the lyrics of My Back Pages. And I guess it's as the years have gone by, it's been a motto for my life, and yours, I think, Les. I was so much older then, I'm younger than that now.

0: certainly in my mind, I feel younger than I did 10, 20 years ago. I don't know whether it's because I've got more time or whether it's because we've reached an age where we're looking back more, so you tend to feel a bit younger. I agree with what you wrote to me while we were playing that, Les. Yes, I'm younger in mind, but sometimes my body tells me otherwise. Yes, I know. I'm in agreement there, but in my mind, I am younger now. I want to do, I think whether it's because I remember at one point I was thinking I'm a third of the way through my life. Oh, I'm halfway through my life. Well, now I'm thinking, I don't know what, how long I've got left. So I think I'm thinking I'm going to make the most of what we've got left.
1: Exactly.
0: Every day.
1: Well, you can. While you've got good health, yeah. And we've both got relatively good health. Yeah. I mean, it's like you've got to make the most every day, haven't you?
0: Absolutely, yeah.
1: No, same with you, listener. Just get out there. Get out there, enjoy life as much as you can, because you never know what's around the corner.
0: We've had a very good time listening to these tunes that were featured at the Bath Festival of Blues and Progressive Rock. There's a few bands we didn't quite touch upon, but over the weeks we will get back to them, and that'll be Hot Tuna and Dr. John and Canned Heat and John Mayall. So you've got those to look forward to. I'm going to continue one more Birds track, but you won't recognise this as a Birds track. It was recorded in November 1967. It's what Roger McGuinn wanted to do, a complete album of Moog music. So this is called Moog Raga. This is called Moog.
1: Moog Raga.
0: Moog or Moog Raga.

0: Wow.
1: Yes, Firebird from The White Noise.
0: Yeah.
1: The BBC Radiophonic Workshop, kind of moonlighting.
0: Yeah, well, that's from the Firebird suite, obviously.
1: Yes.
0: COVID.
1: We began with Roger McGuinn and his Moog Raga. In the middle, it was The Wizard of Iz and I Have Been Over the Rainbow.
0: Oh, well.
1: And even further.
0: Probably on something else at the time.
1: Even further, no doubt.
0: It's interesting. I was just looking at that, and there was the Inn Man. What else was it? The Lying Coward or something. Oh, it's amazing.
1: Here we are.
0: The characters on that are amazing.
1: The Wizard of Iz, An Electronic Odyssey. Yes, Thingaling, The Scared Crow.
0: The Scared Crow, that was it.
1: Let us go a little bit further forward in time, but an old tune. This is going to be Rush, but Rush, as you may or may not have heard them before.

We had Mr. Soul, the Neil Young composition, where they squeezed in a hint of 8 miles high. Just notice out there. And what about this one? It was popularised by Cream, but it was a really old tune even then.

0: Crossroads Rush from the album Feedback. Next week, we'll finally get around to our piggies, piglets,
1: and
0: pigs music. That may that may meander over a couple of weeks.
1: Yes.
0: So that's in the can already, my friend. So I can tell you that is going to be a good
1: session
0: from two wise men.
1: Have I done about wise
0: news, which came through very recently. Steve Hackett's tour has been rescheduled for September, but sadly it's not this September, it's next year. Can you believe? And even then, who knows what could happen to this fair planet of ours. And he's continuing with his ever ongoing, I'll get myself in a time loop here, his Genesis Revisited tour.
1: Yeah.
0: Let's say goodbye today with Steve Hackett and Firth of Fifth.
1: Hey.
0: We'll be seeing you.
1: Be seeing him.
0: No, we won't be seeing
1: you, listener.
0: Actually, we won't be seeing you, because in the next hour, it is those new singles of 50 or more years ago. Let us rock.

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As she disappeared, but soon she returned. In her hand was a bottle of wine, in the other a glass. She poured some of the wine from the bottle into the glass and raised it to her lips.

0: Gallagher there.
1: We have landed on the 17th of July 1970. 59 singles released this week. My co-conspirator in this journey toward the unknown region has just arrived. Hello.
0: Hello.
1: Hello, Les Newman.
0: Hello.
1: We began with Eric Burdon and War and Spill the Wine, one of the 59 singles released 17th of July 1970. And then we moved on to Taste with Blister on the Moon. It was on Major Minor Records. To all intents and purposes, it was a demo version, because there was a much more polished track. A version of that track came out on the Polydor record label on their first album. The A side of that single is Born on the Wrong Side of Town. Not Time. They do actually sing Time, but on the record label, Major Minor must have got it wrong. Born on the Wrong Side of Town. I think I was born on the wrong side of time.

0: Geraldine, that was the title, as you may just have caught it at the end there, The Rattles.
1: Because they had that big hit with The Witch, which is about to be played on the A side.
0: Yeah.
1: A band from Germany. Prior to that, we played The Peddlers, which were a British jazz soul trio, including on drums Trevor Morals, who replaced Ringo Starr when he left Rory Storm.
0: And now, one of our big hits this week. It's inevitable that some weeks we are going to hit. We are going to land in the hit parade, or in the future hit parade. That was a very twee name for it, wasn't it, in those days?
1: The hit parade.
0: These are The Rattles and The Witch. You're all going to know this one. A band from Germany.
1: I remember it well.

0: it. You'll never guess what this is again. Once again, it's on the spinning wheel record label. This must be their third attempt to wring as much out of Blood, Sweat and Tears tune as possible.
1: Blood, Sweat and Tears.
0: This time, these are supposedly the Upsetters.

It's funny you should say Spinning Wheel Part 3. This is on Spinning Wheel Records SW103. They must have loved that backing track they did.

0: Save me. Oh, yeah. Yes, indeed, save me. Yeah, we've been a little bit untogether during this hour. I think it's fair to say.
1: Yeah,
0: but we are a few miles apart, as we have been for many, many weeks now.
1: I know. Is this lockdown never going to end?
0: I think we're beginning to get lockdown and messenger fever.
1: I know.
0: And the boogie-woogie flu. We're in the middle there, after we heard the Rattles, so long ago it seems now, with the Witch, it was the Upsetters, and although the tune sounded like Spinning Wheel, it was not. It was called Land of Kinks, would you believe, on Spinning Wheel Records.
1: The third version.
0: Kinks, as in the group The Kinks, but it had no relation to The Kinks whatsoever. And it was The Upsetters. And just then we heard Root and Jenny Jackson on Beacon Records. And Save Me. Yes, Save Me, Les.
1: Save you. I think we all need saving.
0: We've got a couple of tunes you're going to know now, but they're the reggae versions of them. It's going to be The Pyramids with To Sir With Love. But first of all, The Music Doctors. This is going to be on Jaydan Records. The Pyramids are on Trojan. Les, you're going to love this. The reggae version of In The Summertime.

0: Every week we find some gems.
1: Yeah.
0: And this week, the 17th of July 1970, a Friday, was when these singles were released. Wow. Issue number 338 of the new singles, a weekly listing of 45 RPM recordings. There were 59 this particular week. We heard the Music Doctors, In the Summertime, the Pyramids, To Sir With Love, and that was Boris Gardner and Hooked on a Feeling on Treasure Isle Records. These reggae labels had fantastic names, didn't they? Jadan, Trojan, Treasure Isle.
1: Hooked on a Feeling. Well, BJ Thomas originally did it. Blue Suede with Mark James. And I also figured out that David Hasselhoff also did it. In the 2006, I think it was.
0: And did Jonathan King do a version of some sort?
1: I'm sure it's something like Jonathan King or somebody like that. Yeah,
0: well, we've certainly got a Jonathan King related tune, and I think that's going to be the Pipkins. I think they were.
1: we've got them
0: to come up. I'm not sure it'll be this hour or not.
1: To Sir With Love. That was.
0: Lulu did that
1: film about the Bash Street Kids.
0: It's a lovely song, and it would be difficult to destroy it. The Pyramids tried, but they didn't quite
1: succeed.
0: Although it did kind of change tempo part of the way through the
1: tune.
0: It's
1: almost like a 45 played on 33, you know.
0: We were talking about this, about reggae singles last time, weren't we, Les, saying that the backing tracks were often used for completely different tunes, and then they'd sort of slow and speed up. You're going to kind of know the next one. It's called Soul Thing. We played the instrumental version of that last week. It's on MCA Records. It's by a guy called Paul Raven.
1: Oh!
0: He did change his name.
1: Yes, he did change his name to...
0: The clue is going to be...
1: I should know that name.
0: Do you want to be in my gang?
1: Gary G, yeah.
0: My gang.
1: Yeah.

0: Now, dull it is not in this particular programme with Chris and Les. That was the Arches on RCA Records and Sunshine. And prior to that, it was Paul Raven, who would later become Gary Glitter, and his Destruction of Soul thing on MCA Records.
1: Keith Mansfield must have despaired when he heard that.
0: Did it originally?
1: Well, the original Funky Fanfare is far better, of course, and they use it for the Sky Betting Channel.
0: Yes. Did it originally have any vocals with it?
1: No, it was originally, Keith Mansfield did a lot of, incidental music for film and TV shows, you know, and that's where that came from. It was just used for adverts or whatever at the time, so.
0: So I guess it was probably Mike Leander who was working with Paul Raven, a.k.a. Gary Glitter. I think he was working with Paul Raven then, and he carried on with him, and perhaps we could look into that. Why we need to know who wrote the lyrics. Goodness knows. 17th of July, 1970 is where we've landed. This is Baskin and Copperfield. For the past few weeks, we've been playing endless versions of Long and Winding Road. And let us not stop doing that, Neil.

0: A single on Decca Records of a long and winding song by Baskin and Copperfield.
1: Well, what do I know about them? I'll just...
0: Not a lot.
1: Not a lot.
0: I would not have thought.
1: Musical artists.
0: Yeah, well, that's wrong for a start, isn't it?
1: Well,
0: let's listen to the B-side of a Who single now. This is most appropriate for what we've been putting you through in the last 60 minutes. This B-side of the
1: Who's...
0: the A-side is Summertime Blues, which we will be playing. This is appropriate for what we've just gone through. Heaven and Hell.
1: Oh, wow.

0: Wow. You can actually hear the vocals just about in the background there.
1: Oh, another classic.
0: They didn't take much care, Al. Our reggae friends
1: from the Caribbean.
0: Jaydan Records.
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1: Let's head toward the unknown region with Chris B., where pomposity and pretentiousness

0: we certainly find them here as we head toward the unknown region on the 17th of July, 1970. 59 singles. Yeah, Dr. Z, we might say nowadays, but I guess in 70, we'd have said Dr. Z, wouldn't we, Les?
1: Yeah.
0: Because we'd have been watching Z Cars. After a rerun of Softly, Softly, or Perry Mason. Ironside.
1: Oh, dear, oh, dear.
0: Anyway, that's an unusual disc on Fontana Records. Lady Ladybird, it was called, by Dr. Z or Dr. Z. We're going to play the B-side shortly. I think they had a very collectible album issued either on Virgin.

0: Vertigo Records or on the Nepenthe record label. But that could be all fake news because that's coming from my head.
1: I can't find much about them at all, actually.
0: Well, we'll see if we can find any more about them while we play the B-side of their single called People in the Street. We began with The Peddlers and Rainy Day in London. So this should be Dr. Z again.

0: I think it's fair to say that's the most neglected single of the week in all ways. Sounding like eggs being fried.
1: By Jonathan King.
0: Jonathan Swift, that was.
1: Jonathan Swift.
0: Afraid of Tomorrow. And, well, he might be in a moment, because we have got a group called Tomorrow, but not the Tomorrow you're thinking of. It had a hit with My White... I suppose it was a turntable hit, My White Bicycle.
1: Yep.
0: This Tomorrow is going to feature Olivia Newton-John singing You're My Baby Now on RCA. But before this, what do we... Yes, we heard Clancy Eccles and Africa on Clandisc Records. And Les, I had the right idea about Dr. Z. It was a rare album.
1: Yeah, it was a rare album. Only 80 copies made by Vertigo. The album was Three Parts to My Soul. And looking at the critical review of it, it was very much consisted of occult lyrics, very much progressive rock in the mould of the Nice ELP variety, and sounded very much like Keith Emerson and Carl Palmer there. With Johnny Rotten apparently on vocals. That's a rough estimate of what people think it sounds like. If you get hold of that, if you do manage to find a copy of it, it's worth well into several hundred pounds now, probably more, if you can get a hold of it.
0: And I guess the single we played is also worth quite a deal now. Yep. Ladybird and People in the Street. Anyway, Afraid of Tomorrow was Jonathan Swift. Olivia Newton-John now with a group called Tomorrow. You're My Baby Now.
1: Whoa.
0: Stick with us. It can only get better. Mm.

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0: Well, that was clearly Shala Lala Lala Lee on Torpedo Records, Errol English. And you found something out about the Olivia Newton-John Tomorrow single. We did just about hear her. Towards the end, she began singing.
1: Yeah, it was actually a film of called Tomorrow.
0: Yeah.
1: Featuring Olivia Newton-John. It's a British musical film by Val Guest and starring Olivia Newton-John, interestingly. And the... It's basically a group of students paying their way through college by forming a band called Tomorrow. That's T-O-O-M-O-R-R-O-W.
0: Yes, I forgot to say, there are two O's at the start in Tomorrow. Yes.
1: It featured, apparently, sonic vibrations from a special instrument known as a tonalizer, causing an extraterrestrial to abduct the group and have them entertain the Alphoid population.
0: In the middle, it was Brooklyn Bridge and Down by the River, which sounds a familiar tune on Budder Records. You're going to love the next one, Les. It's the Hot Rod All-Stars. It's called Shocks of a Drugs Man on Hot Rod Records.
1: That sounds like another reggae classic.
0: And it sounds very much like someone's doing breathing exercises. Let us listen. I'm going to see, the listeners won't see this, but I'm going to see you corpsing on the screen, Les, any moment.

0: sprinkling moon dust in our hair. You're listening to Chris Bent and Les Newman.
1: Oh, Richard and Karen are the best there. Wonderful tune.
0: Do you long to be close to me?
1: I wish I could. But now that song has just got so many memories. It's just Hal David and Bert wrote a wonderful song there. And Richard's arrangement, fabulous, just fabulous. Mm. The Carpenters.
0: A&M Records, AMS 800. You're listening to the new singles as released on the 17th of July 1970. Seems like yesterday, doesn't it, Les?
1: Yeah, it certainly does. That's another one of my favourites.
0: 59 singles released this week. We're using issue 338 of the new singles, a weekly listing of 45 RPM recordings, which you could pick up in little record shops like Campkins, a tumble down store in Long Causeway, Peterborough, and some of the music press no doubt carried this same leaflet. In the end, you had to pay sixpence for about six old pence, by the way.
1: Incidentally, that Carpenter's single, I remember I went with a friend of mine to do my Morse test on the radio. It was funny because to get your ham radio license, you had to take a Morse test. Well, you took an hour of City and Guilds examination, then you had a Morse test that goes with it. But most people took the exam first, and then you did the Morse test afterwards, right? But my mate was going to have his done. I thought, well, I'll go along for the ride. And I weren't prepared for it. I mean, I weren't even going to take the test, but he was going to get his done. And while I was there, we had a tour of Humber Radio, which was fantastic. And then the guy said to me, while you're here, do you want to have a practice run? I put some headphones on. I did a few things, a few Morse test exercises. And then he told me to send a few, and he said, and then he came up to me and said, oh, you've passed. And I didn't even know I was taking the test. That's incredible. Because I was so relaxed. If I thought I was doing it, I'd be nervous.
0: Yeah.
1: You know?
0: Yeah.
1: But it was 12 words a minute, but I mean, I'll never forget that. And because the Carpenters thing, we had the Carpenters album in the car. And that was one of the songs that were being played while I was driving up to Skegness.
0: You had a posh car. You had a posh car if you could play cassettes in it.
1: I know.
0: So we went from the ridiculous, the Hot Rod All-Stars and Shocks of a Drugs Man to the sublimeness. Let's have some more sublimity, if such a word exists. Yes, sir, yeah. Mr. President. This is Galliard, and I wrapped her in ribbons on DRAM Records. This is going to be some prog psych stuff, no doubt.
1: Yeah.

For further information about this week's program, we invite you to visit www.towardtheunknownregion.com.

0: Every week we go on an archaeological dig at least 50 years into the past. I can tell you that was Gulliver on Elektra Records. Every day's a lovely day, featuring Daryl Hall of
1: All the Notes.
0: Absolutely.
1: Wow.
0: And I've set Les a task to investigate the other ones we played. In the middle, it was Peter Collins, and there was mention of Mel Collins.
1: Well, the Mel Collins of King Crimson?
0: I'm hoping it's that Mel Collins, yes.
1: Not sure. I'll have to investigate
0: it
1: further.
0: It was called Get in a Boat on Decca Records, and we began with Galliard, and I wrapped her in ribbons, which was pretty groovy on DRAM Records, and I thought it would be. And you've come up with...
1: Galliard were a Birmingham band, actually, quite interesting. They formed originally from an outfit called Craig, who one of the members of that was actually Carl Palmer, who went on along with Carl, the Crazy World of After Brown. Then he joined Emerson, Lake and Palmer. So, you know, there was also other band members there was very much a involvement with the other Birmingham bands like The Move and another outfits. So they came from quite a stock. You know, there was the show bands and a lot of musicians in Birmingham played with each other. So, you know,
0: we only
1: played with each band, you know.
0: We only play you choice quality music here.
1: Galliard is actually a medieval, I think it was a Renaissance dance that swept Europe in the 16th, 17th century.
0: Why don't you join me in a galliard, young man?
1: So interesting, isn't it? Fine.
0: Well, while Les tries to find out more about Peter Collins, let's play the other side of that singer, because I think this is going to be quite nice as well. And the B-side of the Peter Collins single is Girl by the Sea. Oh, it's exactly what I thought it would be.

0: Wow.
1: We always managed to find a treasure each week.
0: That was beautiful, that was.
1: Peter Collins, who we don't seem to know anything about. I wouldn't say I've saved up the rubbish till the last, because one man's rubbish is another man's treasure. And I know you're going to love this one, Les. This is the Pipkins and Yakety Yak.

0: I fear we are going to destroy the transmitters.
1: You know they were, don't you?
0: Yeah.
1: Tony Burrows and Roger Greenaway.
0: What were they thinking of?
1: I'll
0: tell you what they were thinking of. Money.
1: Yeah.
0: They became
1: Edison Lighthouse in the late thing, yeah. Didn't they?
0: That was a wiser move, wasn't it?
1: Yeah, no.
0: let us move on to Anthony Quinn, the actor.
1: The actor.
0: And this one is called
2: I Love You. I love you. How many different ways are there to say, I love you? I love you. No need to say it any other way. You love me? How wonderful. Oh, how wonderful that such a thing can be.
0: And I'll just play you a snippet of Los Diablos.

0: Those little bongs you're hearing are the messages that Les, the little love notes that Les passes to me on, under the table.
1: Oh dear.
0: Los Diablos and Dancing in the Sun, yes, on so Columbia Records. Well, it is time to say goodbye. So many thanks for listening.
1: Thank you.
0: We're going to leave you, hopefully, with a group called Design on CBS Records.
1: Oh.
0: And we'll also play something from Clifford Davis. Clifford Davis was the manager of Fleetwood Mac. So this is on the Reprise record label called Come On Down and Follow Me. But first of all, Design and Willow Stream. This might be another one of those prog psych folk tunes.
1: Keep safe and we'll see you next time.
0: Be seeing you.
1: Be seeing you too.

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1: There we go again, another reggae classic.
0: What is this going to sound like? Goodbye, everybody. Goodbye,
1: listener.
0: As Sooty squirts water all over us.

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Welcome back, Arcade. It's that time of the week. You are listening to The Nightmare Continues with me, Mark himself, and I'm with you rocking for the next hour. Opening up the show there was The Sounds of the Darkness, taken from the soundtrack Masters of the Universe. The song goes by the same name. If you've not seen the film yet, I highly recommend it. It's got a good cameo from Dolph Lundgren, who played He-Man, Prince Adam of Eternia, in the 80s version of Masters of the Universe. Really good and nostalgic, especially if you like sci-fi and fantasy. And now here's some Queen with The Princes of the Universe.

That's a track I discovered just this week, scrolling on TikTok, wasting time like I usually do. It's called Temper City, and the track's called Self Aware here on Radio Seagull. And it kind of has that same energy as my favourite period of Arctic Monkeys. So I'm going to play you a track now, taken from AM. Here's the single, Why You Only Call Me When You're High.

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played you two bands in a row there that are cited with influencing the wider emo scene that was to follow. Bands from the 90s and the 80s, that was Fugazi with Turnover, and before that I played you Rites of Spring with Four Went Off. I've got some hot water music on the way for you, but before we get there, this is from Black and Sky, this is Biffy Clyro with The Ghost Low.

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That's Sham 69 with Angels with Dirty Faces, taking you into the second hour of the show. We're strictly into our old school punk right now. I played you Liars before that with Help You Ann. I've got some Buzzcocks on the way. Before we get there, next I'm going to play you this by Civic. It's called Pleasure.

played you Boredom by the Buzzcocks. It's one of my favourite Buzzcocks tracks here on Radio Seagull. I hope you're enjoying this old school punk feature. I've got some Riptides on the way for you and even some Clash, but before we get there, this one's the Members with the Sounds of the Suburbs.

from 1980. It's the one and only The Clash with a track entitled Train in Vain. Stand By Me in brackets. It's a wonderful piece of music. Before that, I played you Sunstrip 78 by The Riptide. And it's coming to that time of the show, unfortunately, where I have to love you and leave you until the next time here on Radio Seagull. I'll be back same time, same station, next week. I've got my bonus track on the way for you by Hey Nothing. It's the new one called Long Time Lever. But before that, I'm going to play you this one by Tiger's Jaw. This is Head Is Like a Sinking Stone. Until the next one, peace.

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0: So that was Live and Let Die by the American rock band Guns N' Roses, taken from the album Usual Illusion 1. Now, the cover was commercially successful and was nominated for the Grammy Award for the Best Hard Rock Performance at the 35th Annual Grammy Award in 1993. It was voted third best cover song in a 2008 poll by Total Guitar. So there you go. Of course, it was originally done by Paul McCartney. Okay, right. Hello, welcome along. It is the one and only Radio Seagull.
1: Jim Richmond.

trajectory during the 1990s with four top 10 hits on the UK singles chart and nine top 10 placings on the album chart. And the band's best known singles include Come Home, Sit Down, She's a Star and Laid. And that was a track called Upside. Okay, you are with, of course, Radio Seagull. 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

0: Bryan Adams and Straight from the Heart from his album Cut Like a Knife. And the official songwriter credit is shared equally between Adams and Cagner. And the song was first recorded by Ian Lloyd in 1980 on his album Third Wave Civilization. And of course, that is a song, as I said, written by Eric Cagner and of course Bryan Adams as well. Hope you enjoyed listening to that. Now, broadcasting to the north of the Netherlands and across the internet, this is Radio Seagull. If you want to get in touch,
1: we'd love to hear from you. 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
0: Okay, well, next up, it's Helaya, Stay Out of My Dreams. The bass singer-songwriter returns with the song, a striking new single that continues her exploration of love, memory and emotional self-preservation. Following a run of releases that have steadily built her presence in Canada's indie scene, Helaya once again blends introspective songwriting with evolving sonic textures, creating a sound that feels both intimate and expansive. Known for capturing the complexes of love, anxiety and self-discovery, she leans further into atmosphere here, crafting a track that lingers long after it ends.

Well, they go, and of course, with Stay Out of My Dreams, Hilaria steps into a more shadowed emotional landscape, unpacking the blurred boundaries between longing and letting go. And the track moves with a quiet intensity, pairing evocative lyricism with a sense of restless tension, as if caught between reality and imagination. Set Out My Dreams is now on all streaming platforms. You heard that here on Radio Seagull. Right, here we go with Nirvana.

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Christina Perry, the American singer there, released in September 2010, a week after its debut on So Who Do You Think You Can Dance? The song was included on Perry's debut EP, The Ocean Way Sessions, in 2010, and appeared on Perry's debut studio album, Love Strong, in 2011. The song was co-written by Perry, Drew Lawrence and Barrett Yellowstein, and it was called Jar of Hearts. And before that, of course, we had Nirvana and Come As You Are, with frontman Kurt Cobain. The third track and the second single from the band's second studio album, Nevermind, from 1991, and the single released in March of 1992 from the album Nevermind. Okay, you are with Radio Seagull, and thank you so much for tuning in. Great to have your company on the one and only. Now, next up, it's a song which comes from, of course, the band who call themselves James Barclay Harvest. And written by lead guitarist John Lees in 1971, him has often been mistaken for a Christmas song, even by DJs, but it is original title Hymn for a White Lady. Gives the game away, according to the March 1994 issue of the Barclay James Harvest fanzine Nova. It is primarily about the dangers of drug abuse, comparing it with the spiritual high of religion. Lees dedicated the song to Hendrix, Janis Joplin, Paul Kossoff and all those who have fallen to drug abuse. So here it is. This is called Hymn from James Barclay Harvest.

Wow, what a fantastic track that is. James Barclay Harvest, or Barclay James Harvest, should I say. And that's him, which comes from the album The Best of James Barclay Harvest, which you heard here, of course, on Radio Seagull. Absolutely superb. Now then, let me tell you about some of our merchandise we have for sale. The Radio Seagull A2 size poster. That, of course, is a poster of the Jenny Baton. We have Debbie modelling the T-shirts as the summer's just around the corner. And you can get your T-shirts from our web shop, and we have the Jenny Baton souvenir mug and sticker. Now, we can also ship our full range of web shop items to EU zone countries. 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Here's Jethro Tull.

0: Well, Jethro Tull, Locomotive Breath from 1971, and using a runway train as a metaphor for unstoppable forces like overpopulation and societal pressures. Locomotive Breath appears on Jethro Tull's 1971 album Aqualung and is one of the band's most recognised songs, frequently played on classic rock radio. Written by Ian Anderson, and the song was inspired by concerns about population growth and the unstoppable momentum of modern life. Likened to a runaway train, the track featured distinctive bluesy piano introduction as a flute solo, which becomes hallmarks of live performances. On the reprised record label there, that is Jethro Tull and Locomotive Breath. You're with Radio Seagull, and thank you so much for tuning in. Great to have you company. Moving on.
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0: That's us, Radio Seagull. And this is Who, and You Better, You Bet.

Okay, there we go. Sharpie there. And of course, that's a track called Cheer Up, Pat, with driving guitars, infectious hooks, and emotionally challenging lyricism. Cheer Up captures the push and pull between frustration and resilience, delivering a cathartic anthem built for loud rooms and louder sing alongs. The release signals a confident new era for Sharpie, one that embraces immediately nostalgia and sharper, more unapologetic edge. That's released last month, wasn't it? Yeah, because we're in May now, across all streaming platforms, and I heard that here on Radio Seagull. Before that, we heard from The Who, from the album, which is called Face Dances, and it's their ninth studio album. It's sung by frontman Roger Daltrey and backing vocals from Pete Townsend and bassist John Entwistle. You Better You Bet became a hit and one of The Who's most recognisable songs. It was the last single by the band that reached number 20 on the top Billboard 100, reaching number 18. The track was at number 1 on the Billboard Top Tracks chart for 5 weeks, beginning in April of 1981, and it was also their last single to hit the top 10 in the UK singles chart, peaking at number 9. Right, here's The Animals.

taken from their 1987 album Hysteria. That, of course, is Woman from Def Leppard. Okay, right, up to the top with our bonus track from Tom Petty from the album Into the Great Wide Open. This is called Learning to Fly.

0: Welcome back to the second hour here on Tea Time Tunes. There we go. That, of course, is Eyes Without a Face from the English rock singer Billy Idol. His second studio album, Rebel Yell, 1983. It was released in April of 1984 as the second single from the album in the United States and in June of that year in the UK. The ballad is softer in character than most of the album's other singles. It reached number 4 on the Billboard 100, becoming Idol's first top 10 hit in the US. The song's title was borrowed from the 1960 French horror film Eyes Without a Face. You heard that here on Radio Seagull, of course, and thank you so much. Who am I? I am
1: Jim Richmond.

The late Jimi Hendrix there, and of course performed with his band, the Jimi Hendrix Experience, featured on their 1968 third album, Electric Ladyland. The song acts as the title track to the album, as well as essentially the opening track following the short instrumental intro and The Gods Made Love. You heard that here on Radio Seagull, and great to have your company. And if you want to get in touch, this is what you do. P.O. 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Yes, we always love to hear from you. 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Just click on that and away you go. Right, next up then, it is a new music from Riverside. Puzzle, the St. John, the USVI-based duo of Taylor Linzerillo and Aaron Strickland, return with their new single Riverside, out tomorrow. Well, actually, it's out now. Known for their self-described fusion of outlaw disco punk with freak wave metal folk, the pair have carved out a distinctive lane that blends genre chaos with a cohesive lo-fi psychedelic core. Their music thrives in contrast, gritty yet melodic, off-kilter yet intentional. Riverside contains that traditional pulling listeners into a hazy, sharp-shifting soundscape that feels both raw and immersive. Yes, here they are, and this is a track called Puzzle.

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Well, there's a particular thrill that runs through you at the moment. And what the Hoop Will Strike, the first chorus of Sweet Jane. It's not just the electricity of guitars or the swagger in Hunter's voice. It's the unmistakable feeling of stepping back into a time when rock music cracked with daring glamour and a touch of beautiful rebellion. Among the many interpretations of Lou Reed's classic, Mott the Hoople's 1972 live version stands out as a statement of identity, bold, confident and bathed in the raw spirit of the era. Sweet Jane appears on All the Young Dudes 1972, the band's breakthrough album project during one of the most pivotal periods of their career. Okay, right, it is Radio Seagull, and if you want to get in touch, you know the address. It is PO Box 24 8860 AA, Harlingen in the Netherlands, or of course you can always email office at radioseagull.com. Right, now then, this is Enter Sandman for Metallica.

Metallica there, and that's called Enter Sandman, of course, from the album Metallica, and the leading opening track and the lead single from the self-titled album. Released in 1991, the music was written by Kirk Hammett, James Hetfield and Lars Ulrich. Vocalist and guitarist Hetfield wrote the lyrics, which deal with the concept of child's nightmares. Heard that here on Radio Seagull. Great to have your company, and we're moving on with Marching Out, for which is Rock Will Never Die, which comes after this. Radio Seagull.

0: Well, that's Surf IT and let's go Nature's Way. Now, we broadcast from Harlingen, a small harbour town in the northern part of the Netherlands, where the sound of the sea and the seagulls heard every day. We also feel a strong relationship to the Radio Seagull, which broadcast from the MV Mi Amigo in 1973-74. Irish entrepreneur, the late Ronan O'Reilly, approached Hugh Nolan and Barry Evatt from Radio Geronimo, and they helped launch Radio Seagull in 1973, along with Andy Archer, Bob Noakes, Norman Barrington and Tony Allen, with a mix of rock, jazz, classical and world music. 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

Papa's got a brand new Pig Bag, the instrumental by British dance punk band Pig Bag, released in 1981 and was the population of Perfecto All Stars in 1995 with their version of Reach Up, Papa's Got a Brand New Pig Bag, which became a hit in the UK and reached number 6 on the UK chart. The track is known for its catchy melody and has been covered by various artists. Okay, next up, new music here now on Radio Seagull from Sean Morell. A Manchester indie landscape has always thrived on the friction between rain-soaked realism and dance floor escapism. Enter Sean Morell, the 24-year-old songwriter, carving out a niche he calls indie hippie music. His latest offering, My Dealer Loves Me, is a shimmering evolution that proves the northern indie spirit is very much alive, even as it trades heavy plectrums for glowing oscillators. But of course, the song I'm going to play for you right now is Yellow and Blue. I'll tell you more about that after the song.

Well, he wrote earlier in Blue in Autumn of 2022, and the first time he said he felt like an artist. It was as though everything, the lyrics and melody, just came to me in a moment of magic. It was a catalytic for me to begin writing with more confidence, more frequency. It was my first time songwriting with a muse that gave me many compositions, including Better Yesterday, OK, Undone and Outside Looking Away, all of which featured on my 2025 EP, Intoxicated. There you go, new music here, and that's Yellow and Blue from Sean Morell. Okay, right, we move on. And these are the Cathodes.

1971, progressive rock song by the Dutch band Focus, famous for its energetic guitar riffs, yodeling and eclectic instrumental solos, written by keyboardist and flutist Thijs van Zelder and guitarist Jan Akkerman, and it appeared as the opening track on Focus's second studio album, Moving Waves, from 1971. And that is it for me for this day on Radio Seagull. Thank you for tuning in. We're going to go out with a song from Stevie Winwood. Now, this is from his album Talking Back to the Night, and it came out in 1982. And the song deals with a man reminiscing about a lost love he hopes to find again someday. An interview with Song Facts, Will Jennings said Valerie is a real person whose identity I will not reveal. She was almost at the top of the world in her profession and let it slip away from her. She was a dear friend, and this was my tribute to her. It has been alleged, however, that he was thinking about singer Valerie Carter. I'll leave you with this, Valerie.

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0: Beatles, Fixing a Hole, from 1967. Before that, from 1962, The Shadows, Wonderful Land. Composer Jerry Lawden wrote the tune, and producer Norrie Paramore added strings and French horns. The instrumental spent 8 weeks at number one on the UK singles chart, followed by The Beatles' Lucy in the Sky with Diamonds.
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Blind Faith, Can't Find My Way Home. The song was written by Steve Winwood and released in 1969. Jimmy Miller produced. Before that, the Allman Brothers Band with Ramblin' Man and Southbound. 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

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When she

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Saxophone work supplied by David Bowie. Before that, from 2011, American duo The Pierces, You'll Be Mine. 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

From 2023, blues rock guitarist Joe Bonamassa, It's Hard But It's Fair. Before that, Portishead, All Mine. Superb vocal work by Beth Gibbons and a James Bond soundtrack gone wrong. 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

top-notch blues rock workout, the Jeff Healey Band, See the Light. 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

From 1967, Cream with Swellabra, taken from the band's album Disraeli Gears. Before that, Rockaway Beach by Ramones, followed by a chunk of forward thinking from 1979 by Bill Nelson's Red Noise for Young Moderns. This is commercial-free Radio Seagull,

Blondie, Picture This, from 1978. The song reached number 12 on the UK singles chart. Before that, The Beatles, Eleanor Rigby. The musical score was written by producer George Martin, followed by the Psychedelic Furs from 1984, Like a Stranger. This is commercial-free Radio Seagull,

Happiness is a Warm Gun by The Beatles, taken from the group's sprawling double album released in 1968. Before that, The Last Dinner Party with Nothing Matters, taken from Prelude to Ecstasy, the group's significant debut album released in 2024, followed by Patti Smith Group, Because the Night. 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

sand. They had a touch of paradise, a spell you can't explain. For in this crazy paradise, you are in love

fronted by Adrian Borland, The Sound, Hour of Need. Before that, King Crimson, I Talk to the Wind, followed by Marlena Dietrich, Illusions.

Released in 1982, Ghost by Japan reached number 5 on the UK singles chart. David Sylvian supplied the voice. Before that, the sound, I Can't Escape Myself, taken from the group's album Jeopardy, released in 1980. David Bowie is next, here on Radio Seagull. Hang on to yourself.

Recent horrific events in America, perpetrated by the current administration, can only be regarded as inhuman, at the very least. In 1944, Anne Frank wrote in her diary, while hiding from the Nazis, "What is done cannot be undone, but at least one can prevent it from happening again." Let us remember Alex Preti and Renee Good, left dead on the streets of Minneapolis. Bruce Springsteen.

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Whoa, well, I can say this is Mandy calling. And hopefully you're there listening to us here on Radio Seagull, whether it's over the internet, over the world, or 747 or 1476, however you're listening to me. It's great to have your company. I always say that and really mean it. Because whenever I'm not on the air with you, oh, you know I miss you, along with the Rolling Stones.

The Rolling Stones and Miss You. Well, as I mentioned earlier on, I do miss being with you on a Friday. So lovely to be back in the airwaves. Only trouble is, it's been so hot just recently. With the lights in the studio, I do definitely feel like melting. I did get myself an ice cream a little earlier in the day. Of course, that starts dripping after a couple of moments or so. Not something I'm going to have while I'm doing the programme. I'll get all sticky and heaven knows what. Do hope you've had a good week. I did get down to the coast earlier on. It wasn't quite so sunny earlier in the week, but it's been beautiful today. And it's going to be incredibly hot over the weekend, so don't forget to put some sun protection on. Wherever you're going, have a sun hat, something like that too. Because there's definitely a lot of heat above, along with some Greta Van Fleet. Who I'm playing especially for John and Mari as well. Do hope you have a lovely weekend, whatever you get up to. This is Radio Seagull on a Friday with myself, Mandy, over the airwaves, enjoying being with you once again. And of course, with a lot of your requests coming up over the next few hours or so, after this one now.

Well, very topical with the heat of the moment that we have now. We don't need to go as far away as Asia to enjoy the sunshine and the incredible heat. It's been hotter in the UK than it has been in Athens. And the UK and continental Europe are sweltering in a heat wave due to last at least past this weekend. The climate crisis is playing a clear role in intensifying extreme temperatures. So why so hot at the moment? Well, the high temperature is a system called the Azores High, which usually sits off Spain, has grown larger and pushed further north, bringing high temperatures to the UK, France and the Iberian Peninsula. The UK were cooled a little bit in the middle of the week, and the Met Office says cooler air pushed down from the north alongside southern England that will still have high temperatures, which we did, well into the high 20s. After this, the winds are expected to turn southerly, bringing hot air up from North Africa and the Sahara. So by the end of this weekend, temperatures will be close to 40 degrees Celsius, 104 Fahrenheit. That's 45 across France and Spain. To get the southerly wind, the UK will then tap into some of that heat. So the long July days means on short nights that the sunshine builds up to high temperatures, with nighttime lows potentially being well into the 20s. So it has been rather awkward to get to sleep over the last few days. I don't know if it's the same with you. And although I think originally they're predicting it to be hottest over Sunday, I think it's now going to be Monday or Tuesday. And locally to me, it's soaring to 35 degrees Celsius, even hotter in some places. So definitely, the heat wave is on. It reminds me of the heat wave of 1976. Do you remember that? If you're old enough to, and I can, I must admit. And the sun just kept on shining day after day. We didn't seem to get any rain. And if you do recall, The Real Thing had a big hit with this. Everywhere they were playing You to Me Are Everything.

ever fooling around. I'm definitely serious about being with you here on Radio Seagull on this Friday. Elvin Bishop, Fooled Around and Fell in Love. Well, there we go. Some of you are just so fickle, aren't you? And it's Mandy with you here. 3/4 hour into the program so far. So that means we've got another 3 1/4 hours. Can't believe I went on my maths courses, can you? And accountancy and payroll and all that. Seems a long time ago. I could have continued on, but who wants to do that during the summer, eh? But if you have only just joined us, where have you been all this time? You've missed the real thing. Asia and Greta Van Fleet. I've been playing the Rolling Stones, Nils Lofgren, Bob Seger, Glenn Frey, and so much more. But we've still got loads more good music coming up. And also thought I'd feature, as it's been so hot and sunny, some tracks from the summer of 1976. And talking about sunshine, well, this weekend, the last one we've just had, I was over at a festival, the New Forest Folk Festival, folks. You missed it this year, but it's in June each year. So put that in your diary for next year, the New Forest Folk Festival. If you're into folk music, that's definitely the place to be, the little folk festival with big acts on stage. And you can bring your dogs as well, which is great to have somewhere that's dog friendly and a very friendly vibe as well. Great place I enjoyed being with everyone over there at the weekend. Keith organises it, and a fantastic place and time we had, all of us. And of course, we can't guarantee the weather next year, but this year it was fantastic. Sun just kept on shining, and it was really amusing and fun being out in the field just watching the sunset and the moon rise. And I'll be talking more about moons, because it was a very special moon this week, a buck moon, as John pointed out. Tell you more about that later. But one of the acts that was the 10th anniversary New Forest band they played Jolene. They started to play Jolene and then they stopped it again for some reason. Well, I'm not going to do that. I am playing songs from 76 in the heatwave year, and of course some Dolly Parton, and that aforementioned Jolene.

Dolly Parton and a tale all about Jolene. Well, I heard that played at the New Forest Folk Festival, and I'll be playing some more tracks that I heard during the weekend a little later on in the programme. But I do want to say a big hello to Dougie and Di over there in Washford in Somerset, and also hi to Callie and Willow the dogs too. Do hope both of you had a lovely weekend. Dolly Parton was especially for you guys. And also the next one coming up from Bob Blind. I wonder if we'll see

Romeo's tune. I didn't know he had one, but there we go. With Steve Forbert and myself, Mandy, here on Radio Seagull on another Friday. And do hope you're enjoying the music today. I've seen lots of seagulls during the week. And not only was I over in Whitstable just a little earlier this week, before that, well, before the New Forest Folk Festival, that was, I was over there in Somerset, in a little place in Somerset, even, called Washford. I'll tell you more about that a little later on. I did promise I'd play some Billy Joel, and I thought this was a song, my memory is so bad, that Mari wanted to hear, that John asked for earlier in the week, especially for Mari, but it wasn't. Wants scenes from an Italian restaurant. Well, you're going to get that one a little later on. I'll play two from Billy Joel. So this one takes us hopefully just about up to the top of the hour. In the next hour, we'll have some more Billy Joel and also some Robert Plant. Going that way now with the Piano Man.

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Oh, I'm offering you 29 palms. Trees swaying in the wind? Well, that seems appropriate with Robert Plant starting off the second hour of the programme today. And if you're listening to me in the evening, what a beautiful sunset it was earlier on. If not, well, I guess we had a lovely sunrise this morning too. If you just tuned my way and you're listening to me on the radio, it's Mandy. And of course, this is the Jenny Bainton Lightship we're broadcasting from. Radio Seagulls, the place you're at, whether you're listening to us on 747 or 1476 or possibly around the world on the internet. It's really good to have your company. And that one was especially for John. And hoping you and Mari have a lovely weekend, whatever you get up

0: streets of London, I'll show you something to make you change your mind.
1: Another artist that I saw at the New Forest Folk Festival playing live on stage, Rolf Mattel. And the Streets of London, I think everyone was standing up, singing along to that at the end of his stage performance. Really fantastic there. And so much good music we were hearing, of course, playing here on Radio Seagull, the radio station with us more to music than hits alone. And myself, Mandy, with you on a Friday. I'll play that one also especially for Mari, along with the Billy Joel that I played before that. And, of course, do hope you enjoyed your trip over in London. Was that last weekend? I'm losing track of time now, I really am. But do hope you and John both have a lovely weekend coming. Another artist that I saw over at the New Forest Folk Festival was a chap called Reg Muros. If you haven't heard him before, then definitely give his new album a listen too. From there, I'm about to play a song about Ida Lewis, who was born way back in 1842 in Newport, Rhode Island, the second of four children from Captain Lewis, who was a lighthouse keeper of the Lime Rock Lighthouse on the small island of Lime Rock in Newport in 1854. So he took his family to live on the rock. And less than 4 months later, sadly suffered a stroke, became disabled. So Ida and her mother did domestic duties for him and also assisting him to light the lamp with oil at sundown and again at midnight. And she was an accomplished swimmer by the age of 15 in a rescue that she did, assisting four men whose boat capsized when she was only 12 years old. And a famous rescue on the 29th of March, 69, when she rescued two soldiers and a 14-year-old boy who claimed to have lost his way in the harbour. A storm was churning, so she took the little boat out and into the water. They called Ida to help, who was suffering a cold at the time, but she ran into the boat without taking time to put on coats or shoes, and with the help of her younger brother, she was able to haul the two men into the boat and bring them to the lighthouse. One of them later on gave her a gold watch. So she was known as one of the very earliest female lifeboat rescuers out at sea. And so accomplishments there from a very plucky young lady. Which is what this song's all about, The Eyes of Ida Lewis, by Reg Muros on Radio Seagull.

Love that song. It's really grown on me, even though I was doing all the sort of rowing motions when I was on the concert. He wanted us to all join in, so it seemed silly not to, cheerish not to have joined in. So there we go. I'll know how to embarrass myself. Well, obviously, because I'm out here on air again. Mandy on Radio Seagull, that was The Eyes of Ida Lewis. And I mentioned she was a lighthouse keeper. Because of her many rescues, she became the best known lighthouse keeper of her day. During the 54 years on Light Rock, she has been credited with saving 18 lives, although unofficial reports suggest the number may have been as high as 25, as no records were kept during her lifelong exploits. But her fame soon spread, and she received many awards. Well, I'll play that also for everyone else that's lifeboat rescuers these days. I know I've seen the little inshore lifeboats and also, of course, the ones that go out to sea and keeping us all safe. And that should be for lifeguards as well, for everyone out there. Well, from one artist that I really enjoyed seeing play live at the New Forest Folk Festival, here's another one, Linda's Farm. In fact, haven't played them for ages. I'm about to redress the balance there. Do hope you've been enjoying the weather. I don't know if you're going to get out to any festivals over the weekend. I've got another one coming up next week. It's just that time of year, isn't it? Well, it was lovely to see them, Linda's Farm, play live on stage. So I'm going to play two in a row from them now. Starting off with Lady Eleanor.

She gazed with love and beauty like a mother to a son, like living, dying, seeing, being all rolled into one.

Well, maybe I can be your girl on the moon on this Friday. Of course, a little earlier in the week on Wednesday, it was a full moon. And in fact, when I was seeing Lindisfarne play live on stage at the New Forest Folk Festival, above the stage, you could see the moon come up. It was really atmospheric. I don't know if the band actually saw it themselves, as Al, who I was with at the time, mentioned, because they didn't mention the moon, but it did make it look beautiful in the moonlight. And glorious sunset before that. And I did play some Lindisfarne to start all that off before I played Girl on the Moon from Foreigner. And I'm going to be playing some more Lindisfarne a little later on during the programme. But as I did mention earlier in the week, it was a full moon, a buck moon, as John pointed out. Thank you for letting me know that. And he said it's a deer moon. Well, it is, because it appears that antlers appear on buck deers at this time of year, which is why they apparently call it the buck moon. Europeans also called it a hay moon because of the hay making at this time of year. Well, talking about hay making and harvest and moon as well, kind of made me think about playing the next song coming up from King Harvest. Lovely time of year when you do go around. I've seen looking at all the fields now and see all the wheat and harvest.

big full moon that was out there the other day, King Harvest dancing in the moonlight, and the large moon, if you look into the sky, well, I did last Wednesday, although it was a little cloudy, so it slightly obscured my view, but I did get a glimpse of it. Wednesday evening, you'd had a good chance of spotting the biggest and brightest moon of the year, the full moon buck moon, as I mentioned earlier, and John pointed out to me, like last month's strawberry moon, is classed as a supermoon. That's because it's occurring whilst the moon is near perigee, the closest point in its orbit around Earth, making it larger and brighter than you would see any other time. So there we go. I think just after 9:45 on Wednesday, that's what I was doing. Well, I'm not with you here on Radio Seagull, hey? Oh, I don't know. Love the moon. It fascinates all of us, doesn't it? Well, there have been some beautiful sunsets also earlier in the week as well. But I can tell you one thing, I just love it when I can look out there and see the whole of the moon and take a good few photos of it too, along with listening to the Waterboys.

The Travelling Wilburys there and New Blue Moon, and that was following on from York and Farewell to the Moon. Wanted to play a few tracks I don't normally play when I've got a moon theme programme, or because it was a buck full moon earlier in the week. So there you go, John. I don't know if you heard that track, York. I don't think they were from York, though. But there we go. This is Mandy. This and Radio Seagull's the place we're at. And I did mention earlier on that last weekend I was over at the New Forest Folk Festival, where Lindisfarne had top bill. And one of the guys was saying in the band that the late, great Alan Hull, he wrote so many thought-provoking lyrics, incredible, amazing compositions. And then, of course, he wrote this that's coming up next, Fog on the Tyne.

right. The fog on the tine is all yours. I'm not going to lay claim to it. I love the lyrics there. I think I just about got away with them. And of course, written by the late, great Alan Hull. Oh, a little bit of amusement on a Friday with myself, Mandy, over the airwaves. As I did mention, I'm celebrating listening to Linda's Farm play live over a week ago now in concert. And with a bit of luck time-wise, running for home. That's what I'm going to do now. Well, up to the top of the hour, and then I'll return with lots more good music, so don't you dare go away. But heading up that direction now, two in a row. Of course, from the aforementioned Linda's Farm.

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This is commercial-free Radio Seagull, where there is much more to the music than hits alone.

Linda Swan, who I saw in concert the other week, and Meet Me on the Corner was the penultimate song they played in the concert. And then I was with a friend who's also on radio, and Al said to me that he forgot the last one, which is what I played the final track they played out with, which of course was Run for Home, which was what I played before the top of the hour. I knew they wouldn't forget that. That's one of probably my favourite tracks from Linda Swan, and reminds me of the hot summers of the late 70s. Gosh, the sun just kept on shining, 76. I think that was out in about 78, if I remember rightly. Well, I can tell you something. It's really hot. I'm hot in bed these days, which was a kind of joke between myself and one of the guys that we used to work with out on one of the radio ships. He does radio meetings. So a big hello to Roland and to Vivian, too, if you're listening in on this Friday. But I can tell you now, there'd be no room for anyone else to join me because I am in that little single bed, which is where I head to each evening. It's been too hot to sleep these last few nights, though, but I'd

Oh, two in a row there from Fox. Started off with just a single bed. And then those strange ships. Well, it's single beds or bunks in that strange ship that got me into trouble in the first place. But less said about that, the better. Well, I don't

If you're out on a radio ship, whether it's the Jenny Bainton, the Ross Revenge, or any other radio ship that I might know of. Of course, there's the LV18 as well. I've spent my time between one ship and another in the past, maybe not so much just recently. But when it's lovely and hot and sunny, it's lovely to stay on the deck of a ship, do a little bit of sunbathing in between working out there. I've done that in the past. And I cast my mind back to the mid-1970s and the Loving Awareness Band. Do you remember them? Because I'd love you to know.

Orleans there and Still the One. Well, you're definitely still the number one in my book. Thank you so much for tuning my way. This is Radio Seagull and I'm Mandy on a Friday and heating up the studio. I don't think I need to heat it up, but I managed to cool it down a little bit. But it looks like it's going to become real scorching over the weekend and into the beginning of next week. Temperatures are soaring. So I don't know what we'll have to do to cool down, but I think the music is definitely hot on this Friday. Hope you're enjoying it too. Must say hello to David and do apologise for not saying hello to you the other day. Your email seemed to get lost there in the ether somewhere. I think you wrote into the studio, so it didn't get forwarded until after the programme. But you said, "Hi Mandy, enjoying the great Radio Seagull online. Can I request a song?" I guess it is. And let everyone know that you're listening to me in Milton Keynes. Well, I know Milton Keynes really well. I was over there the other day, David. So do hope you are enjoying your Friday this Friday. And I guess, I don't know what kind of song you'd like, but I will play you some Peter Frampton. Hope that hits the spot. But I'll play two in a row, especially for you. Do hope you're enjoying this Friday's programmes here on the legendary Radio Seagull. I was choosing some songs from the summer of 76 because it so reminds me of now. Very hot and sticky and heatwave with temperatures just soaring. And Peter Frampton was asking everyone to show me the way.

music from the late, great John Miles, of course, British rock singer, guitarist and keyboard player. One of his best well-known hits there, although he was winning achievement awards back in 2017 for Progressive Music Awards and released 10 albums between 76 and 99. So we'll sadly miss him, no doubt. And of course, he was also in Alan Parsons Project, which links the next song, Two Together. Before that was Peter Frampton. And I'm playing both of those for David. Do hope you're enjoying the music on this Friday, David. And all's going well over there in Milton Keynes. I'll play you the

Well, I'm multitasking as usual, writing messages back desperately to people that I've fallen behind with over the last couple of weeks or so while I've been out and about. Queen of Hearts there from Juice Newton, and that's following on from the Alan Parsons Project, Turn of a Friendly Card. See, they all kind of lead into each other one way or another. And both those tracks were for Dave over there in Milton Keynes. I spent a pleasant evening there just a few days ago when I went over to see my daughter. Interesting place, Milton Keynes. It really is. There's some very beautiful places around there. And I love seeing those little robots that do deliveries go along the roadside as well. With all the sunshine recently, you might be blinded by the light.

Oh, the haunting lilts there of the Manfred Mann's Earth Band and Blinded by the Light. I'm playing lots of songs from 76 on the programme today, and I want to keep the music moving, so I better push that button there. Well, if you just tuned our way, hello, I'm Mandy, and this is Radio Seagull, the home of the best music around. Throughout the whole day, 24 hours, we're around with you, your friend over the radio, at least we try to be, and I try my very best to tempt you with, musically that is, with some Jefferson Starship now. Hop on board, we're looking for Jane.

Pat Benatar was all fired up, and so am I on this Friday. And before that, I played Jefferson Starship and Jane. Well, not Jane, but Mandy behind the mic. And I'll play that Pat Benatar song, especially for Mark. I realise I haven't heard from you for a while. Do hope all's going well, Mark. And that it's not too hot over stateside where you're listening to us. Well, a band I went to see play live a short while ago was Fairport Convention. So this is the title track from their newest album I'm playing now, Shuffle and Go.

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This is commercial-free Radio Seagull, where there is much more to the music than hits alone.

sipping some cider rain there from Fairport Convention. We don't seem to have had very much rain at all just recently, apart from when I sat on the beach while on the seafront having something to eat a little earlier in the week, and then there was a few spots of rain and I heard someone else sitting at the other table saying, I don't think that's a seagull, but that was rain coming down. But this is Seagull, Radio Seagull, with myself, Mandy, on a Friday. And we started off last hour, of course, with Fairport Convention Cider Rain. And I was sipping cider on a steam railway just a little while back, but not very often I've tried cider. It's quite good, actually. I think I was trying some of the local beer when I was over at the folk festival. I've been at one folk festival and concert to another just recently, because before the top of the hour I was playing Lindisfarne, who I did see playing at the New Forest Folk Festival at the weekend, and they were all dancing along to the song that I played up before the top of the hour, We Can Swing Together, which I hope we can do, and that you'll swing this way to Radio Seagull for the next hour. And then, of course, Chris B takes to the airwaves. In the meantime, I want to bring back The Spirit of Love, a brand new release now with the Corgis.

Well, I guess it'll have to be pretty soon because I've only got just about another 50 minutes with you here on Radio Seagull on this Friday. John Fogerty, When Will I Be Loved? I love being with you. That's definitely a sure dunk. Well, I sit down. I think I love you. No, I don't think. I know it. And that this is Buffalo Springfield.

sit down, I think I love you. Well, that might have been what Edwina Hayes said to the next guy in the song that's coming up now. Heard this one live in the festival just the other week. I know it's one of Al's favourites, so I'll play that one especially for you too. Conjure up the image now of a very young girl with a much older dude. In fact, a 95-year-old man who's absolutely loaded, very wealthy. So this song seems appropriate, an amusing little ditty called Waiting for the Guy to Die.

After Edwina Hayes and Waiting for the Guy to Die, you're moving out today. It's Carol Bearsager's message. And thank you for joining me, Mandy, on your number one radio station. This is Radio Seagull. And if you want to know why I'm here with you on a Friday, well, the Rubettes will enlighten you, because you're the reason why. The things you-

No, maybe this ain't the summer of love, but it's definitely the summer of a heat wave. Blue Oyster Cult there. And it looks like I mentioned a little earlier on that this weekend, particularly Sunday into Monday and Tuesday, the temperatures, well, locally to me, are going to be soaring to about 35 degrees in most of the UK and some of Europe as well. Seem to be raising to those temperatures, even the part of Europe that don't normally get so hot. They even have been talking about going up to 40 degrees Celsius, but fingers crossed, let's hope it doesn't get that hot. Gosh, it's bad enough how it is now. I know I did get a chance on my way back from Daventry the other day to pop into my daughter at Milton Keynes to see her, have a little drink and chill out. Well, you need to chill out in this weather, don't you? So I'm going to play her this song coming up next. It's a Summer Child. Look out, here comes Darl Williams.

celebrating the sunshine and summertime we've been having just recently. A little mini heat wave. Well, I don't know if it's mini. We'll have to keep our fingers crossed we get more good weather throughout the summer. But I could do with a little less hot than it's been just recently. Before that, it was Dar Williams thinking about that summer child. In fact, I was thinking about the garden. Most of my plants, I went away for a few days. When I came back, a lot of them seemed to have just given up the ghost. So I've watered them. Hopefully, we'll keep fingers crossed that they just might recover. You never know. I do know that next up is some Jimmy Buffett. Oh, this is a place I would love to go. Next stop, Margaritaville.

Jimmy Buffett and Margaritaville. Great place to go. You don't need to go abroad, mind you. We've got all the hot weather here locally. More than you can ask for, I think, with the temperatures soaring over the next few days. It's been hot enough just the last week, I can tell you. Can also tell you we play all the best music here on Radio Seagull, a brand new album, well, pretty new, off the press, from a band called Three Colours Dark. If you haven't heard it before, give this track a listen to Ordinary World. Amen.

Oh, a track from an amazing album from Three Colors Dark called The Science of Goodbye. And if you want to find out more about them, then the best way to do so is check them out on Facebook, which is Three Colors Dark, and or threecolorsdark.com, their own website. You can find out how you can get a copy of that album. Well, playing all the very best music here on Radio Seagull, another artist that definitely falls into that category is T.G. Pering. Brand new release from him, and this is called Don't Care How You Feel.

Two songs about the weekend, Golden Earring there, Weekend Love, following on from Dave Edmonds, and Here Comes the Weekend. Well, it is, it's just around the corner now. And I'll play that especially for Tarek, and also for David, because I should have played you Three Colours Dark, for Brian, for just everyone, Mike, Hayden, everyone who listens regularly in on a Friday. And you, yeah, you, for listening in today, if I haven't had a chance to play the request that you've emailed me or sent in on the Facebook pages. With, I want to be a bit quick now so I can fit in a couple of songs. Penultimate track on the programme today from some old friends of mine, Glenn Tilbrook and Chris Difford, collectively known as Squeeze. And is that love? No, this is love.

0: is love.
1: Is that love from Squeeze? Well, I'm sure it is. I love being with you on a Friday, but our adventures have come to a close for yet another week. And I'm not sure if I'm going to meet my sister or my daughter this weekend. But whatever you're doing, if you're going out with friends or family, do hope you enjoy yourself. Mustn't forget to say bye-bye, night-night to John if you're going off to bed yet. Hope you and Mari have a lovely weekend, and Chris as well. And you, yes, you, for listening in. Do join me again next Friday. I hadn't told you all about my adventures on the steam train and the little tea shop and the beautiful restored railway that I went to visit, or the wildlife park and fun times over in South Wales, or any of the other adventures on my clifftop walks. That will have to be for next week. In the meantime, I want to leave you with a track from Karnataka and let you know that Chris B is on next with a fantastic selection of music. He kindly played me a song and plucked a whole half hour of live Karnataka that he saw at a concert the other week. Lovely, fantastic music. Always enjoy listening to Chris B. Delight, because he's up next, so don't you dare go away. Do look after yourself with the hot weather that's coming. Use a bit of sun cream and protection and enjoy yourself lapping up those sun rays. I'll leave you with love and affection in Karnataka. Bye-bye now.

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1: Yes.
0: That was the airplane, and we are flying high at an altitude of 39,000 feet, Les and I.
1: Oh dear, yeah. The thing about remember about that set, it was absolutely shocking. This was early Monday morning by now. We'd just seen Country Joe, which had come on after Zep Zeppelin, and then they came on. The airplane came on, absolutely chucking it down. We could hardly see a thing because we was under plastic sheeting and we were miles away, but we could hear. And they were on. They played for a fair while. Played about I can't remember how many tracks they played. And then all of a sudden, I think what had happened was I realised afterwards. One of the guys got an electric shock off the microphone. So the band left the stage, and then there was a bit of confusion as to what would happen next. And then it got abandoned. Moody Blues supposed to be on, which was a band I was really looking forward to, but they said apparently they weren't going to appear. So, you know, that was it anyway. That's what I recollect of that time. Actually, cold by now, middle of the night. Absolutely chucking it down. No bands on, nothing happening.
0: So what time did the birds appear then?
1: Oh, they appeared. They must have been about an hour later. It must have been about 4 o'clock. It was daylight by the time they came.
0: Sunshine West Coast sounds at 4 a.m.
1: I think it was about 4 or 5, but yeah, it must have been well into daylight, because at that time of day, I mean, obviously it gets light about 4, so I guess it must have been, I think it was light by the time they came on, so I was looking back, it must have been about 4 or 5 o'clock.
0: So by this time, had you imbibed any substances that might make you feel happy enough to feel that you were you were 8 miles high, Les?
1: I know.

0: birds, a lot of short tracks from the birds. You always imagine that 8 miles high was about 15 minutes long. But there it was in all of its, 2.5 minutes glory. And we also heard Jesus Is Just All Right With Me. And Wasn't Born to Follow with the flanging and the phasing. Love it. Still going to play a couple more tracks from the birds. They must have been great to have seen it, if you were in the mood for seeing them, Les, by that time of day.
1: Yeah, I vaguely remember seeing them. By that time, we'd gone past Kira and it was coming to daylight and was a couple of hours later, we'd be on our way home. So, well, what can I say? Yeah, I seem to remember seeing them, I think.
0: Well, let me play my favourite Birds track now, and I'm pretty certain it was on the set list that you showed me, Les. This is called Going Back. I love the lyrics. Thinking young and getting old is no sin, so catch me if you can, I'm going back. And that's what we've been doing, my friend.
1: Yeah, going back 50 years to our childhood.

0: I guess we've been playing the best of the Birds, Les.
1: Wow, what can I say? That song reminds me of Cloud Nine. We've spoken about Cloud Nine a lot, which is a thing Steve Allen used to run in Peterborough. And we had all the progressive bands at the time came. On the Sunday night, there was a guy called Chris Kay, spelt with a K, K-A-Y-E. He used to come, turn up in a blazer, right? He had a dark blue blazer with cream stripes down it and a beard. And he used to play, like the set before the bands came on. And he always used to open this set with turn, turn, turn. So that's amazing, that is.
0: I can't even tell you what Birds tracks we've played because I've been lying back. Well, I've been reclining listening to them. If you want to check out the playlist, yes. I guess you can do it at towardtheunknownregion.com, where you'll find playlists going back about as far as 2001 or 2002, I think.
1: Of course, when they came on, it was getting into dawn on the Monday morning, and I think it was the right time for him to play. I think really, you know, it was just incredible.
0: Yeah.
1: So another band I've seen.
0: We have been.
1: Not that I can remember much about it, but I mean, I've still seen.
0: Listening to Les's recollections of the Bar Festival of Blues and Progressive Rock. We're not quite finished with the Birds yet. I've always liked the lyrics of My Back Pages. And I guess it's as the years have gone by, it's been a motto for my life, and yours, I think, Les. I was so much older then, I'm younger than that now.

0: certainly in my mind, I feel younger than I did 10, 20 years ago. I don't know whether it's because I've got more time or whether it's because we've reached an age where we're looking back more, so you tend to feel a bit younger. I agree with what you wrote to me while we were playing that, Les. Yes, I'm younger in mind, but sometimes my body tells me otherwise. Yes, I know. I'm in agreement there, but in my mind, I am younger now. I do feel. I want to do. You know, I think whether it's because I remember at one point I was thinking I'm a third of the way through my life. Oh, I'm halfway through my life. Well, now I'm thinking, I don't know what how long I've got left. So I think I'm thinking I'm going to make the most of what we've got left.
1: Exactly.
0: Every day.
1: Well, you can. While you've got good health, and we've both got relatively good health.
0: Yeah.
1: I mean, it's like you've got to make the most every day, haven't you?
0: Absolutely, yeah.
1: No, same with you, listener. Just get out there. Get out there, enjoy life as much as you can, because you never know what's around the corner.
0: We've had a very good time listening to these tunes that were featured at the Bath Festival of Blues and Progressive Rock. There's a few bands we didn't quite touch upon, but over the weeks we will get back to them, and that'll be Hot Tuna and Dr. John and Canned Heat and John Mayall. So you've got those to look forward to. I'm going to continue one more Birds track, but you won't recognise this as a Birds track. It was recorded in November 1967. It's what Roger McGuinn wanted to do, a complete album of Moog music. So this is called Moog Raga. This is called Moog.
1: Moog Raga.
0: Moog or Moog Raga.

0: Wow.
1: Yes, Firebird from The White Noise.
0: Yeah.
1: The BBC Radiophonic Workshop, kind of moonlighting.
0: Yeah, well, that's from the Firebird suite, obviously.
1: Yes.
0: COVID.
1: We began with Roger McGuinn and his Moog Raga. In the middle, it was The Wizard of Iz and I Have Been Over the Rainbow.
0: Oh, well.
1: And even further.
0: Probably on something else at the time.
1: Even further, no doubt.
0: It's interesting. I was just looking at that, and there was the Inn Man. the lying coward or something. Oh, it's amazing.
1: Here we are. The
0: characters on that are amazing.
1: The Wizard of Iz, an electronic odyssey. Yes, Thingaling, the Scared Crow.
0: The Scared Crow, that was it.
1: Let us go a little bit further forward in time, but an old tune. This is going to be Rush, but Rush, as you may or may not have heard them before.

We had Mr. Soul, the Neil Young composition, where they squeezed in a hint of 8 miles high. Just notice out there. And what about this one? It was popularised by Cream, but it was a really old tune even then.

0: Crossroads Rush from the album Feedback. Next week, we'll finally get around to our piggies, piglets,
1: and
0: pigs music. That may that may meander over a couple of weeks.
1: Yes.
0: So that's in the can already, my friend. So I can tell you that is going to be a good
1: session
0: from two wise men.
1: Have I done about wise?
0: News which came through very recently. Steve Hackett's tour has been rescheduled for September, but sadly, it's not this September. It's next year, can you believe? And even then, who knows what could happen to this fair planet of ours. And he's continuing with his ever ongoing, I'll get myself in a time loop here, is Genesis Revisited tour. Let's say goodbye today with Steve Hackett and Firth of Fifth.
1: Hey,
0: we'll be seeing you.
1: Be seeing him.
0: No, we won't be seeing
1: you, listener.
0: Actually, we won't be seeing you, because in the next hour, it is those new singles of 50 or more years ago. Let us rock.

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